At KRVS, we know that Southwest Louisiana is rich in what money can't buy. Hospitality, joie de vivre, cooperation, tradition. All that factors into the music and public affairs we carry with your support. 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

Ain't nothing happening, but a whole lot of moving grooving on Funkify Your Life and listener-supported KRVS, radio that sounds like home. I'm Dan Phillips, back with another playlist packed with vinyl and digital tracks from or connected to New Orleans, the Greater Gulf South, and beyond. We begin with the band Ripple, who started out in Michigan but ended up in Atlanta during their run. From their 1973 self-titled first album, this one is very simply titled A Funky Song.

That's the great Solomon Burke on Get Up and Do Something from the soundtrack he created with his son for the 1972 movie Cool Breeze. Before it, the New Orleans band Sam and the Soul Machine, headed by keyboardist Sam Henry Jr., did his tune, Thesis, a 1969 session that was unreleased for decades. A series of bad breaks kept them from being any competition to the Meters. And way back in the set, also in 1969, Mickey and the Soul Generation from San Antonio, Texas, did their timely tune, Football. Coming right up on Funkify Your Life and KRVS Public Media is a cut from the 2025 album, Audience with the Queen, by Galactic and Irma Thomas.

In that set, I played a deep cut from 1972, Lord Bless My Woman, by a Houston band, the Masters of Soul. It's off a single for the Ovid label over there. Then we bounced back to New Orleans in 1950 for Little Miss Muffet by singer, pianist, and songwriter Archibald, a.k.a. Leon T. Gross. And finally came a rare 1963 single cut, I Found a Little Girl by Eddie Bow, recorded in NOLA with the AFO band. And next on Funkify Your Life and KRVS, let's hear the Los Angeles band, Little Feet, Do Straight from the Heart, from their 1979 album, Down on the Farm, released shortly after the passing of singer and slide guitarist Lowell George.

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1: Mid-set on Funkify Your Life, British soul jazz fusion band, Brian Auger's Oblivion Express, gave us the title track of their 1974 album, Straight Ahead. Then we went way back to 1943 and caught the Nat King Cole Trio live doing their novelty classic, Straighten Up and Fly Right. And coming back to this century now, 2015 to be exact, New Orleans soul jazz organist Charlie Denard delivers his number, Booby Trap, with Todd Duke on guitar and drummer Doug Bellino.

from the 2026 vinyl album, Two Worlds. That was Crescent City jazz guitarist Steve Mazikowski with Family and Friends on Origin of Sin, written and sung by his daughter, Sasha. Well, it's nearly time to shut down this edition of Funkify Your Life, produced locally in the Funk Bunker at the Funky Chateau by yours truly, Dan Phillips, for broadcast only on listener-supported KRVS, radio that sounds like home, a nonprofit public service of the University of Louisiana Lafayette since 1963. There's one more groove in the queue, with more to come next Thursday at 2 p.m. Central Time on 88.7 FM and replayed shows Friday evenings at 7. 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
6: 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The voices, the songs, and all of the little moments that keep us connected. Welcome to City Looks Pretty. I'm Julie B. Let's get into it.

Hey y'all, Julie B, Siren Waves. That was Soccer Mommy with Your Dog. After Julia Jacklin's Pressure to Party and Courtney Barnett opened up the night with City Looks Pretty. Cities have their own personalities, their own secrets, their own complicated relationships. But no complications here. Supporting KRVS is easy. 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Here's Angel Olsen, Siren Waves, KRVS.

That was Jason with Okay, Meet Me Underwater. And before that, Haley Williams with Cinnamon. You are listening to Siren Waves with Julie B on KRVS, radio that sounds like home. Sometimes home is a place, sometimes it's a person, sometimes it's just a feeling you recognize before you even know why. And maybe that's what we're really looking for when we talk about home. Not just somewhere to live, but somewhere, somehow, to belong. And that's what makes KRVS feel like home. The voices, the music, the people who keep the signal alive. And tonight, during our fall fundraiser, we're asking you to help keep it that way. And speaking of home, here's Adele with Hometown Glory. Siren Waves, KRVS.

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1: 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That was Metric with Help, I'm Alive. Before that, Molly Birch with Needy, following Adele, Hometown Glory. 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And now, a little something about where we live. Here's the Sundays.

0: That was Charlotte Gainsbourg, daughter of British actress Jane Birkin and French songwriter Serge Gainsbourg. That was Trick Pony. Before that, Drug Dealer, featuring Kate Bollinger with Pictures of You, and Chastity Belt with Different Now. 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Take care of yourselves and each other. I'll see you next week. Same tide, same signal.
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4: 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Do you like electronic music? 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

0: I want to give a big shout out to KRBS. Thanks for having me on a Friday night. You could be doing anything tonight. I know a lot of you may be laying your head down, might be traveling a bit. Whatever you're doing, you are probably snoozing, and you're smothered and scattered in all of the gravy tonight. DJ Snooze Spot, you're hearing him, promoting him from above the clouds. Join me, will you?
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0: 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Is that you? Yeah, get this thing moving, man.
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But you should definitely be a member. Okay, here's the music. Bye.

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It's absolutely beautiful. And she kept repeating this over and over and over again. And she kept repeating this over and over and over again. And she kept repeating this over and over and over again.

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Because our world today has so many imbalances that are rapidly escalating, involving environmental issues and conflicts and cultures. It struck me, here was a people who tried to explain this harmony between man and the land, and no one would listen. And now their words seem even more urgently needed by our world, as we face so many earthquakes and tsunamis and global warming escalates and other disasters are multiplying. I began to wonder if these people might still be nearby, perhaps in another dimension, close but yet apart.

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1: 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Cajun, Zydeco, Swamp Pop, Rock, singer-songwriters, and then some, with hosts who know what they're talking about and variety commercial stations can't match. 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
2: KRVS is licensed to the University of Louisiana at Lafayette by the Federal Communications Commission in Washington, D.C. We operate on an assigned frequency of 88.7 megahertz with an effective radiated power of 100,000 watts. KRVS is also authorized to operate oral studio transmitter links WHB 300 and WLJ 739 on a frequency of 946 megahertz. KRVS studios are located in Burke Hawthorne Hall on the campus of the University of Louisiana at Lafayette, with main transmitter facilities located in Maxey, Louisiana, and backup transmitter facilities in Doosan, Louisiana. This Doosan property is made possible through an agreement with the Lafayette Parish School System, creating a brighter future and partnership with the University of Louisiana at Lafayette. 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

0: 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The next edition of Collector's Corner will feature music by Ivor Gurney. Ivor Gurney, a British composer, born 1890, died 1937, and we're going to hear songs, piano music, and orchestral music by Ivor Gurney on the next Collector's Corner.
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musically crucial. It's Jamon here on KRVS. That's Earl 16. Daddy Cecil with you. Another 2 hours of true word sound power, classic roots rocker, ska, rock steady, DJ, dancehall, and dub. Great sounds, I tin you. Here are Twinkle Brothers.

He that dwelleth in the secret place of the Most High shall abide in the shadow of the Almighty. If a man say he there is God, believe him not, because in the last days he shall be many false prophets, the children of Israel.

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1: Linky Don, the Almighty Eye, here on Jamon KRVS Radio, that sounds like home. Big up to Jana Banana. Let's go way back. Here's Horace Andy with Mr. Basie, a Studio One bona fide classic.

All right. More Studio One here on Jaman, KRVS. Can I Change My Mind? Alton Ellis. Daddy Cecil with you. This is Jaman. We're going to take a 2-minute break. We'll be back with another hour of true word sound power, classic roots rocker, ska, rock steady, DJ, dance hall, and dub. All ahead.

0: Home isn't just a place, it's a state of mind. 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I'm NPR's Debbie Elliott. 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
3: Hello, my friends. Bonjour. 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
4: All right, Danny Cecil back with more Jamon here on KRVS. Let's get the second hour going with some toots.

All right, Mikey Dread here on Jaman with Choose Me. Before that, it was the cool ruler Gregory Isaacs and I'll Be Around. Prior to that, the Mighty Diamonds with Bodyguard and Toots and the Maytals kicking off the second hour with Time Tough here on Jaman KRVS. Going out to Jana Banana. I don't know if you missed the shout out last hour. Peter Metro.

That's Angie Angel. Angie Angel with her track Queen Amiga. Before that, Queen Amiga herself with Selassie I Know, and starting with Dedicated to You, a little track from Peter Metro here on JAMA with the upsetter Lee Scratch Perry.

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Daddy Cecil back at you here on Jaman on this. Yeah, we're in September. 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

0: African Worldwide. That's Dillinger. Produced by Bunny Lee at King Tubby Studio. The Aggravators backing there. Sly and Robbie and Santa Davis.
1: What are you saying, brother?
2: I'm saying this is a crucial I want. This is a terrible
0: Papa Michigan, General Smiley.

All right, that was DJ Trinity. And a little King Tubby wrapping up this edition of Ja Mon again. KRVS's Fall Pledge Drive in effect this week. We'll be here for the next 10 days. 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Ja Mon was produced in Cypress Lake Studios here on the campus of the University of Louisiana at Lafayette. Thanks for locking in. Until next time, Daddy Cecil. Till Jai Guide and Protect. See ya.

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4: Janet is the musical project of Forward Industries, a record label operating out of Houston, Texas. Since 1978, Jandek / Forward Industries has independently released over 100 albums / DVDs of unusual, often emotionally dissolute folk and blues songs without ever granting more than the occasional interview or providing any biographical information.

how are you? I'm Cecil Doyle, and it's time for Jan Deck. That was recorded live at the Issue Project Room over in Brooklyn, New York, September 7th, 2005, featuring the Corwood representative performing on fretless electric guitar and vocal, accompanied by Matt Hayner bowing a double bass, and Chris Carsano drums, performed under shadowy overhead spots, casting a somewhat eerie, shadowy atmosphere over the proceedings. How Are You? A track from Brooklyn Wednesday, a 2007 Corwood release, catalog number 0789. An hour of trio performances on this week's Time for Jan Deck. Moving next to the Hippodrome State Theater in Gainesville, Florida, recorded on December 1st of 2008, featuring the Corwood Rep, this time on electric bass guitar and vocal, Rob Russian on guitar, Chad Voigt drums. From the 2019 Corwood release Gainesville Monday, catalog number 0831. This one's called I Like It.

Yeah, it's all wrong. That's the way I like it. Jandek recorded live at Hippodrome State Theater, Gainesville, Florida, December 1st, 2008, with some pretty cosmic guitar playing there from Rob Russian guitar, the Corwood rep on bass guitar and vocal, and Chad Voigt drums. From the 2019 release, again, Gainesville Monday, Corwood catalog number 0831. Moving next to the performance at the Hollywood Theater, Portland, Oregon, April 20th, 2006, featuring the Corwood representative on vocal electric guitar, accompanied by Sam Coombs playing Rickenbacker electric bass, Emil Amos drums. You know, just a couple of months ago in May when Jandek performed here in Lafayette at Burke Theater, as I was walking the Corwood representative into the theater, he surprised me by turning to me and saying, "Cecil, I have to tell you something. I know others say they like you, but I like you too." I stood there perplexed for a second and realizing that was the opening, those were the opening lyrics to "I Like You Too." From Portland Thursday, Corwood catalog number 0798, "I Like You Too."

Recorded during the All Tomorrow's Parties Festival, recorded at Holiday Park, Camber Sands, England, on May 14th of 2006. That's the Corwood Rep on electric guitar and vocal, Richard Young's bass, Alex Nielsen on drums again, from the 2009 release, Camber Sands Sunday. Corwood catalog number 0800, the 62nd Jandek Corwood release. Catalog number 0800, The Idea of You. Before that, I Like You Too, recorded at the Hollywood Theater in Portland, Oregon on April 20th, 2006. The Corwood Rep, vocal, electric guitar, Sam Coombs bass, Emil Amos drums. Wrapping up this evening's presentation with the title track to The Mountain Step, the 2021 release, Corwood catalog number 0851.

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time for Jandek, a weekly program focusing on the 40-plus year output of the outsider artist collective known as Jandek. Episode number 145, How Are You?, was produced in Cypress Lake Studios here on the campus of the University of Louisiana at Lafayette. I'm Cecil Doyle. Thanks for listening. Join us next week when once again it will be time for Jandek.

0: 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The next edition of Collector's Corner will feature music by Ivor Gurney. Ivor Gurney, a British composer, born 1890, died 1937, and we're going to hear songs, piano music, and orchestral music by Ivor Gurney on the next Collector's Corner.
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I'm John Green, your host, and for the next 2 hours, I'll be playing you jazz. Some of the musicians on tonight's show include the saxophonist Kenny Garrett and his trio, the Maria Schneider Orchestra, saxophonist Paul Desmond with guitarist Jim Hall, the Annette Fort Trio. As usual, we'll have a couple of featured CDs. The first one of those is another new one in the John Batiste Piano series. This one, Black Mozart, just released on the Decca Records Deutsche Grammophon label. Then in the second half of the show, we're going to open up a brand new box set. Since the 23rd of September is going to be the 100th birthday of John Coltrane, the Classic Albums collection of four CDs on eight of an eight album collection, we're going to work our way through those. We're also going to pay tribute to the vocalist Cassandra Wilson, died just last week. So lots of great jazz. Hope you enjoy the show.

to my will. To my will, to the rock. And then the tenor saxophone, the great Pharoah Sanders.

That was the saxophonist Kenny Garrett from his 2008 Mac Avenue release entitled Sketches of M.D. That is the title of the track that we heard. Also with him there, Pharoah Sanders also on the saxophone, Nat Reeves on the bass, Benito Gonzalez on the keyboards, Jameer Williams on the drums. Kenny Garrett, Sketches of M.D. live at the Iridium. Well, we're just getting Night Train underway for another week here on KRVS. Let's listen to the first of our two featured CDs. This from the pianist Jean Baptiste. Black Mozart, it's entitled. It's the second in his Jean Baptiste piano series, in which he does jazz improvisations on the music of Wolfgang Amadeus Mozart.

That was the pianist John Batiste from his new Decca Records Deutsche Grammophon release entitled Black Mozart. It is the second in his Batiste piano series. The tunes we heard him play, improvisations were on the music of Mozart, of course, Facile Batiste, a la blues, a la Turk movement, Shine, Twinkle, Processional, Country Zart, Molto, and Molto in Cao Hueso. John Batiste, Black Mozart, Decca Records. Well, you're listening to Night Train here on KRVS 88.7 FM in Lafayette and Lake Charles, and I'm John Green, your host. Now it's time to pay tribute to the late singer Cassandra Wilson, who died on the 2nd of September in her hometown of Jackson, Mississippi. Cassandra Wilson, one of the great vocalists of our time. She was a four-time Grammy nominee and two-time Grammy Award winner for the Best Jazz Singer and Best Jazz Vocal Albums. Died there in her hometown last week. She was 70 years old.

0: That was the late, great Cassandra Wilson from Coming Forth by Day. That was her final CD release in 2015 on the Legacy Records label. The tunes we heard, Don't Explain, Billy's Blues, and Crazy He Calls Me. Cassandra Wilson. Well, it's time for us to take a little break now. We'll be back in about 2 minutes, and when we return, we'll open the brand new box set, John Coltrane, with Blue Train.
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0: Welcome back to Night Train here on KRVS 88.7 FM in Lafayette and Lake Charles. I'm John Green, your host. Well, it's time now for us to open up a brand new box set. This is from John Coltrane, who would have celebrated his 100th anniversary here on the 23rd of September. And we can work our way through this box set. We'll spend the entire month and a little more listening to some of his very best recordings from the period between 1958 and 1962, when he recorded first of all on the Blue Note label, then for Atlantic, then the Impulse Records label. Tonight we'll start this journey with Blue Train, recorded in 1958 on the Blue Note record label.

That was John Coltrane on the tenor saxophone, of course, from his 1958 Blue Note release entitled Blue Train. With him, Lee Morgan on the trumpet, Curtis Fuller on the trombone, Kenny Drew on the piano, Paul Chambers on the bass, and Philly Joe Jones on the drums. The tunes we heard were the title track, Blue Train, Moment's Notice, Locomotion, and I'm Old Fashioned. That is from a Enlightenment Records box set entitled John Coltrane, the Classic Albums Collections, 8 legendary LPs on 4 CDs. John Coltrane. Well, you're listening to Night Train here on KRVS 88.7 FM in Lafayette and Lake Charles. I'm John Green, your host. Up next, Maria Schneider and her orchestra.

That was the alto saxophonist Paul Desmond. With him, guitarist Jim Hall. Gene Chirico on the bass and Connie Kay on the drums. Recorded originally in 1963, re-released in 1999 on the BMG Records label. And just before that, Maria Schneider and her orchestra, The Thompson Fields, is the title of the CD and also the title of the track that we heard. I won't go through the entire personnel of the Maria Schneider Orchestra, however, simply to say it was released in 2015 on the Artist Share record label. Well, that just about does it for Night Train for another week. Hope you enjoyed the show, and you'll come back again next Tuesday for more jazz. Let's go out tonight with the pianist Annette Fort. With her, Gary Wang on the double bass and Roland Schneider on the drums. This is from And If, a 2010 ECM Records release. The tune we're going to hear, the title track, In If. Stay tuned now for DeJohn McGarnier's Passport to Modern Jazz. Till next Tuesday, this is John Green. Take care.

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Je suis vos hosts Megan Constantin. 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And welcome to Encore here on KRVS. I'm your host, Megan Constantin. We started the show off with Two Universes by Fofolé, Christopher Stafford on vocals with Kelly Jones also there. And playing that to start off the show, the Stafford Stages concert, the annual concert that's taking place in memory of Christopher Stafford, and a fundraiser for the Memorial Fund in his name as well, that funds projects around Acadiana, fostering young people who are nurturing their gifts if they're interested in French and music in this area. And so there's an annual fundraiser and concert in his name, and that took place this past Friday, September 11th, at Warehouse 535, and just playing some songs in his memory in honor of that concert. And that foundation fund is housed at the Community Foundation of Acadiana. And so you can find more about supporting that fund if you feel inclined to support that mission and their work. You can read about the mission and the work. And if you feel inclined, you can support that fund that supports young people in French immersion and people who have interest in music as well. We're going to listen to another one from Fofolé. This one will be Chris Stafford on vocals and Anna Laura Edmiston. Right. 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Again, this is Ouvre la Porte, Open the Door by Fofolé

Now, I know some of y'all don't speak French, but I know you know that half of that song was not in French. Uya by Thor Algren and Friends with Kelly Jones on vocals there. And I think most of that is sung in Swedish or Finnish. And then Kelly does a part. They translated it into English and she translated it into French. And so she contributes a part in French there. This really cool transatlantic folk music exchange. And Thor Algren, I'm sure you've seen him around. He'll be back around this fall collaborating with local folks again. And we're so excited to see him again and continue those exchanges. Before that, we heard Justin Tibrin by The Revelers, who were the house band, or at least for part of it. I think Fofolé was the other house band, but The Revelers were the first house band for the Christopher Stafford Stages concert. That was at Warehouse 535 this past Friday, last Friday. And so we played some of them, started the set off with Ouvre la Porte by Fofolé. And just a reminder, you're listening to Encore here on KRVS 88.7 FM, Lafayette Lake Charles, online at krvs.org and on the mobile app. This is the fall fundraiser for KRVS. 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We just want to thank Julie Babineau, director of Vermilion Parish Tourism, who produces the first weekend of this time slot, and she calls the show Quasadi. She interviews culture bearers from Vermilion Parish, learning about their stories, what they do to keep the culture alive in Vermilion Parish. And so this past weekend, she interviewed Wade and Teresa Landry. That interview is up on the KRVS mobile app. Look under Encore, under this show title. And it's the interviews from the 5th and 6th of September. You have 2 weeks, just 2 weeks to listen to those. So go listen to it now. Wade, I listened to the beginning of it and I'm working my way through it. But Wade's talking about Wade Landry started learning and where he ended up in his journey and where he's still going. So go check that out. And then next weekend, the director of the Louisiana Folklife Program for the state of Louisiana, Maria Zarang, next weekend she'll be here hosting her program, the Louisiana Folklife Radio Hour on KRVS. So thank you so much to those contributors on this program. And I'm happily representing also the Lieutenant Governor's Department of Office of Cultural Recreation and Tourism, the Cultural Division of the and I am in CODAFIL now, in the Department of CODAFIL under the Lieutenant Governor. And so happy to be promoting that, happy to have, you know, some tourism on this segment, this hour, the first part of the month, some French culture the second and fourth weekend of the month. And then in the third weekend of the month, we've got some Division of the Arts there with the Director of Folklife. So piecing together, I think, a really nice Saturday morning at 7 and Sunday afternoon at 3. So, and we're two of us at least, well, all three of us happily representing for the Lieutenant Governor of Louisiana, who supports tourism, recreation, culture, arts, and keeping Louisiana beautiful. We're going to continue on with something from David Greeley. This is Cotillon Châtaignier. Restez à l'écoute.

little something Cedric Watson calls La La. And you've heard Melvin Caesar talk about it before. There's Zydeco, but there's La La. And they are not the same. And so, Melvin, I'd love it if you're listening out there. I'd love it if you could come tell us all about La La. And I know Boisec Ardoin probably played La La. I know Ed Poulard plays some La La, but there is a distinction between Zydeco and La La, and I would love to know, I'm sure my audience would also love to know more, if anyone could tell us more about that distinction, exactly what it is. I know Cedric Watson knows something about it. Maybe he'll come tell us about it too. But I do know Joe Hall was versed in the music. He was well-versed in the music as well and knew a little bit about it. And his grandfather will continue with Clement King Ned and play the King Two-Step by him. He was also, I think Joe Hall learned from his recordings, and so I would assume that's La La as well. But correct me if I'm wrong, y'all, but we're going to listen to it anyway. 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We're going to listen to it no matter what it is. If it's Zydeco or La La, we're going to hear it. And we're going to like it because it's a good song, King Two-Step. 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

0: I like it like that.
1: And speaking of, yeah, we like that too, Cedric. And speaking of Ed Poulard, that was Les Amis Creoles, Ed Poulard, James Adams, and Cedric Watson with La Valsa Alce Poulard. And again, what an honor. I just have to congratulate again Ed Poulard. He was named last year, 2025, the one of the National Endowment for the Arts National Heritage Fellows, which is the highest honor in folk and traditional arts given by the United States government. And so, you know, being a Creole musician, speaking probably Louisiana French, maybe Louisiana Creole, and playing La La and Zydeco music and even some Cajun music in there because, you know, we intersect so often in these musics. And so he plays many styles of music, and he's, of course, you may know, an accordion builder. And I love that the bass holes on Ed Poulard's accordions are music notes. What a touch. And he played, you know, Ed Poulard plays guitar, drums, fiddle, accordion. He was also a teacher, an instructor at many Louisiana Creole and Cajun camps, you know, around the United States, probably traveled out of the United States as well to teach and play. But I know many, many people who've taken his classes in accordion or fiddle and loved him as an instructor. And he was so helpful, so thoughtful, and shared his talent and his history, his story with everybody. So congrats again to him and everybody on the team who helped make that possible. I know an application certainly had to be done, a nomination. So thanks to everybody who participated in getting that honor for him. All right, we're going to continue on. On va continuer avec quelque chose par Monsieur Maurice Barza et les Mamou Playboys. Avec quelque chose qui s'appelle le Hot Step à Mamou. Restez à l'écoute.

the Two-Check Family with If Tomorrow Never Comes. And before that, La Vie que je croyais je voulais by the Two-Check Family. And La Valse de Grand Eunice by Maurice Berza with the Mamou Playboys with Boris Berza on vocals à la voix. Vous écoutez encore ici dessus 88.7 FM Lafayette Lac Charles avec moi Megan Constantin, vos hosts. J'espère que vous allez bien ce week-end et aussi n'oubliez pas que c'est le levée de fonds, le collectage de fonds pour CareVS pour l'automne. 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They got the CareVS onesie. I know some of y'all got babies or grandbabies on the way. You need the CareVS onesie. CareVS socks with the logo there. I've also got the t-shirts with the fern. There's a box t-shirt. There's also a women's t-shirt. It's not a fitted cut, but it's a tank. Pretty cool. Short in the front, a little bit longer in the back. These designs with the fern growing, the resurrection fern growing out of the CareVS logo were done by Connor Broussard, and it's a beautiful design. They've got a baseball cap with the same design on it. Zlatico Sanpasale shirts. Of course, they announced their new partnership brought to you by First Horizon Bank. So congrats to Zlatico Sanpasale. Their dedication and hard work, and they're being sponsored. Love that. Thank you so much to everybody who helped make that possible. And I'm going to go out with Cajun Sounds, Cheryl Cormier Shuffle, the Cheryl Shuffle by Cheryl Cormier and the Cajun Sounds. 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Have a great rest of your weekend. If you're listening on Saturday, John and Melvin are up next. If you're listening on Sunday, c'est La Nation Creole avec Cedric Watson. Restez à l'écoute, monde!

0: Encore is brought to you by the Council for Development of French in Louisiana. 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
1: Bonjour, messieurs, madame et les chers amis. 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Mon nom c'est JB. 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Nous allons pas commencer pour le jour, deuxième jour, pour faire la donation, pour demander pour tout quelqu'un, pour faire une donation, pour supporter la station ici de KRVS. Ladies and gentlemen, again, this is the second day of the fundraiser, and the fall fundraiser that is to support public radio. 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Zarico San Parsale gets started right now at 8 o'clock this morning and will run until 12 noon. 12 noon. And as Zarico Joe says, the late Zarico Jim says, Zarico is everywhere. Zarico, c'est tout partout dans tout pays. So, ladies and gentlemen, if you are listening up there in France, in Australia, or in Canada, wherever you are, if you're listening in California, right here in Minnesota, if you're listening, the number you may want to call is 337-482-2599. 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

Zydeco Joe. Zydeco Joe, the late Zydeco Joe. Talking about Zydeco is everywhere. Everywhere, 2x2, the 2PE. Just a reminder that I want to thank, first of all, in the beginning of our program on this Saturday, and we have to thank First Horizon Bank for supporting and endorsing and sponsoring. First Horizon Bank made their donation in support of and sponsoring Zydeco Sapansale. And also we want to thank Hub City Diner for the breakfast and the good biscuit that they have provided for us in the studio this morning. So thank you, thank you, thank you. That's make it always possible for all of you. Thank you very much for your support of KRVS. And don't forget, ladies and gentlemen, this is the second day of our fall fundraiser. So be generous, whatever you have, and make the call. Don't be shy. Make the call again, 482-2599. Of course, the 337. You got to remember that. Again, be the first one. Just be the first one and get your call right now. 437-482-2599. Let's continue with that good Zydeco music on this Saturday morning. We just want to do the Zydeco with Gino on the Saturday morning of Zydeco Sapansale. Your host, JB, will be here until 12 noon. So you stay tuned right here at 88.7 FM throughout the world. So let's do it.

I know you're just waking up and stretching right now, and you're grabbing your cup of coffee. 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And I know that we're going to have a busy, we're going to have competition because football. 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Let's continue with something by the late Willis Prudhomme. Says the Zydeco Breakdown.

Jason Landry. Jason Landry is our first caller this morning and made a hefty donation this morning. 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Thank you, Jason. 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Let's continue with that good Zydeco music on this Saturday morning. 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

Zydeco, Zydeco at his best right here. Every Saturday morning, we come here and entertaining you, including Chris LeBlanc, who just made his pledge and called in and made his hefty pledge and support of KRVS. Thank you, Chris LeBlanc of Abbeville. Abbeville, Louisiana, the hot place right now with the SpaceX right now. Chris LeBlanc, thank you very much. Thank you for calling in and making your pledge on this beautiful Saturday morning. You just got on the train with you and Jason Landry. You own that train, as Nathan Williams says. Just get on the train. Get on that Zydeco train and make your pledge. And you walk up on the steps and get on the caboose, or the, you say, all right, here's my pledge. And you can call in right now, 337-482-2599. Let's continue with that good Zydeco music. And again, let's do something by Leon Sam, Leon Boogie, out of Lake Charles, Louisiana.

0: Leon Sam out of Lake Charles, Louisiana. Let's continue again. Don't forget the number that you need to call is 337-482-2599. And make your pledge in support of Public Radio and KRVS, Zydeco San Pasale. You can do it. You can do it, ladies and gentlemen. Show the world that you are in the run and the train. You're riding the train, as Nathan Williams says. You're in that train. You're on that train. You're running. And also, let's do the run. Let's do the run, the Zydeco run, with Andre Theory on this Saturday morning. But before, listen to the number again, 337-482-2599, and make your pledge, like Crystal Blom, Jason Landry, and many others who are calling in right now and making that pledge. Here we go, Zydeco Run.
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Zydeco Run by Andre Theory. If you can't get on a train and you miss the train, you could just run. You know, you join the Zydeco Run, the group that is running right now. Veronica Beasley, thank you very much of Lafayette for making your pledge and calling in. You joined the group of there, Crystal Blom and Jason Landry, and now Veronica Beasley. She wants to say, hey, we want to support KRVS. 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We want to thank you very much. And so let's continue. Continue making the calls right now at 337-482-2599 is the number. So give us a call right now, ladies and gentlemen, and join the group along with such as Veronica Beasley, Crystal Blum, and Jason Landry, who has called in this morning and making that pledge on this beautiful, beautiful Saturday morning. Let's do the Zydeco Stomp by Rockin' Dupsey Jr. But before that, let me give you that number again. 337-482-2599. Quand we deux cinq neuf neuf trois trois sept. Tu commences avec le numéro de trois trois sept. Quand we deux cinq neuf neuf. 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Et supporter le programme qui s'appelle Zydeco Sans Pas Salé tous les samedis matins.

337-482-2599 is the number that you need to call and make your pledge on this Saturday morning. This is the second day, and the second day of the fall fundraiser, just reminding you that you need to support and make the call right now. The number that I just gave, 337-482-2599. That's the number you need to call and make your pledge, just like many others who have already called in this morning and made their pledge on early. They just wanted to get it done and show their support of KRVS Public Radio for Lafayette, Lake Charles, and throughout the world. Let's continue with that good Zydeco music. We're just going to slow it down a little bit. And this is going out to Pat, the young lady I met yesterday afternoon, or evening rather, at a function. And we just wanted to say, I want to say good morning to you, Pat. I want to play this right here, the song for you and you. You made a wish, and you said that you would love to be able to do this and get up and dance. This is Leon Sam, Jolie Blanche.

They went on Pipette, and she had made a wish that she could just do this and waltz with her husband one more time. And Pat, certainly I wish that happened for you and many others. But nevertheless, ladies and gentlemen, this is the first segment of Zydeco Sans Pasolé. Your host, JB, I've been here since 8 o'clock this morning, and I was very pleased very well that many of you have already called in this morning and made your pledge on this Saturday morning. So don't forget, ladies and gentlemen, make your pledge. Make your pledge right now. 337-482-2599 is the number. And they are waiting, the volunteers are waiting right now to receive your call. So just make a call right now. Make your call. Just call right now. Don't be shy. Just call. No matter what you want, no matter what you can afford, it doesn't matter. It shows that you are in support of KRVS and the culture in which we are so blessed with. The cultures, and I say cultures in plural, the cultures in which we are so blessed about, because we are in the midst of many of the cultures in this area. The Cajun, Creole, the Native American, the Italians, to name a few only that we have right here in our midst. Make the call, 482-2599. Of course, it's 337. Make the call right now, and the volunteers are coming in and just waiting for your call to get that phone ringing, 337-482-2599. Let's do something by the late, great Boozoo Chavis, Zydeco Homebrew.

0: Don't forget, ladies and gentlemen, this is a Saturday. This is two Saturdays that we do in the fall, and we interrupt our programming that we have, the music in which we entertain you by, and we come by, MC and I, we usually come and sit and play the music and talk to you, people who are listening to our program throughout, and we're spreading what we consider to be a rich culture, music, people that enjoy throughout the world. For an example, Gerard Delafosse played at a function last night, and he was sounding wonderful. They had people out there dancing on the grass, on the pavement, all of that. This is Zydeco. This is your culture. This is your station. This is not mine. I just come here. I am loyal, dedicated, and this is something that I love to do, is entertain you and you. But without your pledge and support, ladies and gentlemen, we are unable to do so. So make your call now, this Saturday, or any time. The number again, if you're just tuning in, 337-482-2599. And the operators and the volunteers are waiting to take your call and take your pledge. I want to thank the first segment of Zydeco Sans Parcelle, Jason Landry, called in the very first one this morning, and then Chris LeBlanc from Aberville, and then Veronica Beasley, who called in, and many others that have called in.
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0: Again, we're back in the studios of KRVS. And, of course, we are now going into our second segment of Zydeco Sans Parcelle. I want to thank Scott Angel of Brobridge for calling in and making his pledge in support of KRVS. We want to thank you. Also, Floyd Anderson, who just sent me a message, and he said, "We are blessed." Thank you, Floyd. Thank you. We want to thank all of you who consider us to be a blessing to you and you, because we come here with love and support, and we want to make sure that you are happy wherever you are. And as I always close out on my program on Saturday mornings or close to noon, I always try to encourage people to smile with someone, because you never know where they are in their life. Smile with them and greet them. It doesn't cost you anything, because you can always share it with someone else. Let's begin our program on this Saturday morning, our second segment, with something by Clifton Chenier, Sher Kate.

All right. That was something by Boja called the Zydeco Horse. And now, let me remind you, ladies and gentlemen, again, too. And I want to thank First Horizon for the endorsement and support and sponsoring Zydeco San Pasale on this Saturday, every Saturday. And they are now endorsing and sponsoring. We want to thank First Horizon. Also, we want to thank Hub City Diner for the breakfast they provided for us and biscuits on this Saturday morning. So, Fertilla, they have breakfast out there. So, I will go and get me a taste pretty soon then. Anyway, but the number you need to call to make your pledge, and the volunteers are calling in on this side, calling in and making that pledge. And, okay, we got a bunch of requests from Justin. And he wanted to hear some, I know Justin calling in this morning, and I know that's what he wanted. He wanted to hear something by Buzu Chavis. And he want to dedicate this to his friend, his girlfriend, and Sarah, and the rest of them over there. Anyway, but let's get back to the business of what we are here for on this Saturday morning. We're here to entertain you, but we're here for to ask for your pledge. 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The number is 337-482-2599. So make your pledge, ladies and gentlemen. Call in on this Saturday morning, and you'll be pleasantly surprised about what we do. Here we go. And, of course, there are some wonderful gifts that would you to be surprised and making your pledge. And you just go to the website of KRVS, and you certainly can see it's krvs.org. And you then, in turn, could go in and select the item and the size of pledge that you want to do. So call in and go. Call in this number, 482-2599. Of course, the area code is 337. Let's continue with something by Terry and the Zydeco Bad Boys. Here we go with Going to the Country, which I love, Going to the Country.

Terry and Exotico Bad Boys called Gone to the Country on this beautiful Saturday morning. As I always say, good morning to Floyd and Dolores and many of the friends that I met yesterday afternoon at a function at the Enterprise Business Center over there in Karen Crow. And it was a wonderful function, and I just wanted to say good morning to all of you, just to get reacquainted. And Calvin Castile, good morning to you. And, of course, Mr. Boutte, good morning to you. And Miss Trahom, good morning to you. And I just want to say good morning to all of you. But nevertheless, we are about business this morning, on this Saturday morning, because we are in the second segment, second day of our fall fundraiser. And we are asking people to support the station, support KRVS with your pledge. If we don't ask you for very much, it's whatever you feel that you're capable of donating and support. And so, therefore, if you feel like you would like to do so, just give us a call, the number again, 337-482-2599. The volunteers are here to take your call. So therefore, you can give us a call on this Saturday morning. And we're going to play this selection because Justin called in this morning, and he insists on this selection, and because he wants to send this out to his girlfriend. I think the girlfriend is Sarah. So good morning to Justin. And here we go. Dog Hill by Boozoo Chavis.

0: All right. Miss Fertilla, good morning to you.
1: Good morning. Good morning.
0: Miss Thomas, and here we go with... You want to just recognize some people who have made their pledge this morning?
1: We have a few pledges from a few people around. Miss Dorothy Frugier of Eunice, Kendall Anderson of Dusson, and Mr. Jerry Burton of Lafayette. We want to thank you for your pledges.
0: Mm-hmm. And I think Mr. Burton is requesting a special selection by Chris Audouin.
1: The Louisiana Waltz.
0: The Louisiana Waltz. We're going to play that one right there. And coming up, it's called The Louisiana Waltz by Chris Audouin. So you have the number right here, and that's the number that they need to call.
1: The number to pledge is 337-482-2599.
0: That's the number. Just make your pledge, whatever the amount. It doesn't matter to us. As long as what you feel comfortable with and the amount. And if you just want to say good morning and just say and wish us well, you're certainly welcome to do so. Anyway, here we go with the Louisiana Waltz. And the number again is 337-482-2599. Louisiana Waltz.

phones are not ringing. Hey, so we're just going to talk a little bit and until you start making those calls, because I know there's many of you who are out there right now who are just wishing and saying, well, I think I'm going to make a call. I don't know this. And wait, procrastination. Well, that's not what's going to happen. You either make the call or we're just going to talk. And we're just going to thank some people, such as First Horizon, for sponsoring Zydeco Sempra Sale, and, of course, Hub City Diner for providing the breakfast. And it looks so good. Oh, you got that little meat patty in the middle of those two biscuit buns in there. Oh, they're good. But nevertheless, the phones need to ring. And the number, let me remind you of the number again. It's 337-482-2599. So make your pledge. And I know that some of you are tailgating right now or heading to the tailgating because of football. Well, yeah, that's okay. But this is more important, we believe, because we support the musicians, the Zydeco musicians, and also the Cajun musicians. We support all of those. So therefore, you, the musicians, you need to call and make your pledge too. It would be nice if all of the Zydeco musicians would just get on the phone and start calling. I don't want to have to name any one of you because I know you, I know all of you, and expect for us to play your music on the station and announce wherever you would be playing to entertain people. So therefore, you need to get on your phone, and I know you have a cell phone in your pocket, on your side. You're looking at it right now, and you say, I think I need to make that call. Well, I'm going to do it this while. I'm going to do it a little later on. Call, ladies and gentlemen, 482-2599, area code 337. And let's continue with said good Zydeco music on this Saturday morning.

Plaisance Two-Step by Mr. Jeff Boutte on this Saturday morning. We want to thank the certain people who have called in and made their pledge. Manuel Simeon Jr. of Scott, Louisiana, and also Dwight Foreman of Bugaloosa, Louisiana. Keep that Bugaloosa going and call some of your friends up there in Scott and also in Bugaloosa and tell them that this is a time to make that pledge and call in that number at 337-482-2599. We want to thank again Manuel Simeon Jr. and Dwight Foreman of Bugaloosa. And Simeon is from the Scott area. Thank you very much for calling in and making your pledge in support of KRVS. Here we go with additional more Zydeco, ladies and gentlemen. And here we go again with more Zydeco. But don't forget, make your call because the volunteers are just sitting around doing nothing. The phones should be ringing right now just to make sure you make they're sitting there waiting for you to make the call so they can take your call and take your pledge. And many of you who have already called in this morning, and I want to thank you personally for your pledges.

0: 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Just do it.
1: Casa La Pie by Nathan William. But first of all, you need to make the call. 337-482-2599. They're just sitting around doing nothing. So make your call and make your pledge. This is the time to do it, ladies and gentlemen. Without that, this is what's going to happen. And you don't want that to happen on a Saturday morning, ladies and gentlemen.

0: Casa Pie by Nathan William and the Zydeco Cha-Chas. But nevertheless, we need to get those phones ringing. And the number is 337-482-2599. We are into the fall fundraising for the station of KRVS. So do like many of them, like Dwight Foreman, all the way from Bugaloosa, who called in and made his pledge. Emmanuel Simeon, right from Scott, just made their pledge. And so why can't you do that? Give us a call right now. Give us a call right now and make your pledge. And we'll definitely recognize you on the radio station right here on mic. We'll let people know that you have made your pledge. So why don't you do that right now? Make your pledge and give us a call. Patilla, who is the person?
1: Miss Marie Bro of Lafayette. She's your neighbor.
0: Marie.
1: We want to thank her for her pledge.
0: That's right. She usually call every time, every fundraising season we do. We want to thank you, Marie, for making your call on this Saturday morning. The number again is, what is it, Patilla?
1: 337-482-2599.
0: Yeah, let's make that call right now and get it done. Because then you'll be able to have that smile on your face.

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1: Pretty big high pressure system out over the Gulf, circulating a lot of warm and humid air into our area. So we've got a really good chance of showers and thunderstorms today. Hot and humid, will be in the low 90s. Our heat index, about 105. Overnight, maybe a shower, a few clouds in mid-70s, and then some clouds off and on through the day on Sunday. The heat and humidity stay with us. We'll be in the low 90s and a few afternoon showers or thunderstorms. I'm meteorologist Steve Hamilton.
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We're in the third segment of Zydeco's En Passe on this Saturday morning. 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

0: 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The number to call is 337-482-2599, 337-482-2599. To make your call and make your pledge this morning, the phone lines are open. We have one phone line is busy, but we got three more waiting for you to call. And we're waiting for you. John, how are you this morning?
1: I'm doing well.
0: Good, good.
1: As folks have called in this morning.
0: That's great.
1: And I made that pledge, and that's for it. And it's all over the place.
0: Meaning cities?
1: Yeah.
0: Really?
1: All over the place, you know. Even Bugaloosa called.
0: Bugaloosa. Okay, so right now Bugaloosa is the farthest place from here that has made a pledge.
1: I want to see somebody call from the farthest place. Scott,
0: I mean,
1: called,
0: I'm talking.
1: Brobridge.
0: Yeah, but John, that's local. I'm talking about the farthest place.
1: Like overseas somewhere.
0: Well, yeah, call and make your pledge this morning. Let's see how far out can we get
1: Abbeville.
0: This morning. Abbeville. No, I'm talking like China. I'm talking like out of this world. I want to see just how far we reach out. We have no idea how far we reach out. For those of you that farthest you think you are, call and make your pledge, 337-482-2599. 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I just want to know how far out we are. 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
1: On the dot.
0: On the dot. Press the donate button. And we'd greatly appreciate what you do for us.
1: And you can look at the list of prizes and gifts that you have online.
0: So right.
1: In case, yeah.
0: What do we got anyway, John?
1: Yeah.
0: What do we got? I don't have a list. I'm going to get a list. Okay, let's do some music.
1: Right, it's right there on the back side.
0: But I need my specs.
1: That's right.
0: I got some new specs this morning.
1: Oh, you got some new specs?
0: Let me see these specs that can spec what I see. Let me see. I expect to see. Got the date and time on here.
1: They got some
0: date and time. Let's see. We got a KRVS mug. Got a KRVS tote bag. The tote bag is nice, especially for the festival times.
1: Yeah.
0: A KRVS 1Z6. To 12 months.
1: Yeah,
0: no, Floyd, you cannot wear these onesies. I'm so sorry.
1: Well, Floyd and I wanted to wear those, and we
0: that did. I tell you what, that'd be worth the visual to see you and Floyd in a onesie. That would be great. A KRVS bandana.
1: Bandana.
0: That should be interesting. Yeah, bandana. That is good. Yeah. Or you can get a KRVS classic T-shirt.
1: That's right.
0: Small, medium, large, extra large. XX large.
1: Yeah. You got girly tee.
0: Yeah, girly tee. And a blues box T-shirt, a Zydeco Epasale T-shirt, a Zydeco Stomp T-shirt, and a KRVS ball cap, KRVS field bag. Wonder what's the difference between the field bag
1: and a tote bag.
0: Java with embroidered logo. The field bag. So somebody call in and get the field bag and then call me back and tell me what it got on it. A T-shirt and a mug. Mm-hmm. Or you get a KRVS festival chair with carrying bags. So you don't just get the chair. You're able to carry it in the bag. That makes a beautiful situation.
1: And the choice of the logo.
0: Yep, with the logo item. That's very good.
1: Two logo items. That's
0: good. Very good. A choice of two premiums or Johnny Alligator. Mm-hmm. Well, I guess I didn't see the alligator.
1: Yeah.
0: Or you can get a Cypress Lake Circle. Choice of any premium that you so desire. We would greatly appreciate that you do that. All right, we're going to get out the air right now, so now you know what you can get.
1: I think,
0: let's do some music, John.
1: Yeah, we got something by Chris Ardwain
0: Chris.
1: And Wolf Cochon. And we're going to play that this morning. And let's see here. It is 15 minutes after. I'm looking at the clock, and I said three. I was about three after 10. It's 15 after 10. Okay, here we go. Wolf Cochon on a Saturday morning.

0: We have a few pledges that came in. Mr. Scott Rainey of Lafayette and Mr. Martin Thomas of Karen Crow, thank you for your pledge.
1: Martin Thomas.
0: That name is familiar, huh?
1: Yeah, we certainly do. Anyway, we want to thank you guys for making and calling and making your pledge on this Saturday morning. And are there any few, anyone that you would like to call on to maybe so they can call in and make your pledge? Priscilla?
0: The listeners, our listeners here at KRVS that are dedicated to the Zydeco Sampasale, call in and make your pledges.
1: Yeah, and the number, of course, is
0: 337-482-2599.
1: And, of course, we always want to remember and remind people, the listening audience, and we want to thank First Horizon Bank for their support and sponsorship of this program of Zydeco Sampasale. And we want to do that. And, of course, Hub City Diner. We want to thank you for your breakfast this morning and all of that. And the number, of course, is 337-482-2599. Let's get back to the music. Wiggle, wiggle. We're going to do this on this Saturday morning.

0: Don't forget to make the call now, 337-482-2599 is making this the number you called to make your pledge and to support KRVS. So give us a call right now, like many others are calling right now and giving us a call in support of KRVS, making your pledge.
1: So where did we get that pledge from, the farthest place so far?
0: Well, Bogalusa right now.
1: Bogalusa?
0: Bogalusa, but I think there's other people who just
1: Mexico?
0: Called in.
1: Mexico. Had a call from Mexico.
0: Mexico.
1: Okay, come on now.
0: That's right.
1: Thank you, Mexico. Yeah. Let's see what else we can do. We got some other countries out there that can that's listening to us on this Saturday morning, 337-482-2599. You can call and make your pledge. Uncle Hib, happy birthday to you up there in Houston with your nephew. I know he's buying you all kind of stuff. I know making your day be just what you wanted it to be. Uncle Hib, happy birthday to you, brother. Well, hopefully it all goes well. Let's see, we got another one. What you got there, Johnson?
0: That's Mexico.
1: Mexico? That's
0: the Mexico.
1: Let's see. Quentin Dronette of Lafayette, San Miguel de Aledon in Mexico. Boy, I messed that up. But

0: But but San Miguel, I can do that.
1: San Miguel.
0: Thank you, Quentin. We appreciate that. Okay, mm-hmm. Who else? Who else? We got some other countries that's listening this morning. Give us a call. And all our local people, please call and make your pledge, just like First Horizon did, made their pledge. And, I mean, they're really sponsoring the program, and we greatly appreciate that from First Horizon and Hub City Diner. Breakfast biscuits, good deal. We thank you. So that's where they came from this mm-hmm. morning. I'm trying to beat out my donuts this morning. I think they did beat out my donuts.
1: It's good. Good stuff, let me tell you. Good.
0: Did you have some?
1: I had one.
0: Well, let me ask you this.
1: What?
0: How is it I came in here mm-hmm. and you did not tell me that those were there? You were planning to meet them all by yourself? You and Fertility. None of you said, hey, Melvin, they got some biscuits in there. Y'all keeping it for yourself?
1: Well, we were trying to save that to win. At the end of the program, we were just going to pile it up in our bag and take it home. Because I know if you would have eaten one, that means you would want two.
0: Well,
1: so you can't have two.
0: Well, I seen a pan in there, so I could have had two, three, four, six, you know. No. Y'all tried to keep the food for yourself.
1: Two.
0: Oh, and then y'all took my donut holes.
1: Of course.
0: Mommy, is that the good mom's
1: but,
0: thing?
1: But see,
0: that the you, manger?
1: When you
0: that
1: eat, fin? When you eat meat like that, you got to always follow it up with sweets.
0: Well, yeah, y'all did good, and I must compliment
1: that's why,
0: you.
1: That's yeah. why so many of us are sometimes we hate to go on the scale.
0: That's why Fertility can't talk. Her mouth is full of food. But anyway, we want to thank you for calling this morning. For those of you that have made your pledge, please continue calling 337-482-578. It's not 482-2599. I'm giving out the old number.
1: Yeah, you got
0: the
1: old
0: we done moved up. We're close to 2,600 now.
1: That's right. 337-482-2599.
0: What's our, where we at now? What's our finance? Where we at?
1: Yeah.
0: We got some money? Yep. We're at $1,096.47.
1: 47 cents?
0: Yep.
1: Okay.
0: But they gave what they could, John.
1: Yeah, that's 47. Right.
0: 47? 47 is better than 46.
1: That's
0: yeah, better than
1: that's
0: 46.
1: Right. That's
0: that,
1: right.
0: I know they're throwing pennies away and they don't care for pennies anymore, but I'll take all. If you don't want your pennies, send them to me.
1: I'll pick them up.
0: All right. We got some competition going on here.
1: What is that?
0: Leon Briscoe of Lakewood, California.
1: Lakewood, California.
0: You know where that is?
1: You know where Lakewood is?
0: Yeah.
1: Yeah. Okay.
0: Just north of California. I mean, it's in California. It's north.
1: Yeah, it's north?
0: North of California.
1: Around the lake. That's right.
0: Yeah, out there by Los Angeles.
1: They got some woods, too.
0: Maybe San Francisco.
1: Yeah.
0: Maybe San Bernardino.
1: Yeah.
0: Yeah, I used to live in San Bernardino. And good morning to San Bernardino this morning. Hopefully everybody doing well, huh? I lived in San Bernardino.
1: Yeah.
0: And then while I was in San Bernardino, I decided to join the military.
1: Oh.
0: And so I didn't join there. I actually came back to Louisiana, joined the military, and went right back to San Bernardino at Norton Air Force Base. But anyway, call in, make your pledge this morning. We will greatly appreciate all that you do for us. We got California and Mexico competing right now for the farthest location. Call in, make your pledge this morning, 337-482-2599. Call in and make your pledge this morning, and I'm going to come back and tell you a little bit about a health fair that is coming on the 19th of
1: December. But in the meantime, we want to just tell the folks about the St. Anthony Catholic Church
0: is
1: having their fall dinner and fair. And this is taking place now.
0: What they got to eat, John?
1: 600 Madeline Avenue, right here in the heart of Lafayette.
0: Qu'ils l'ont pour manger?
1: Oh, yeah, I told them on there. Pork steak.
0: Ooh.
1: The gâteau.
0: Gâteau cakes.
1: Oh, yeah.
0: And I see. They got all kind of stuff over
1: creme
0: there.
1: Creme and creme au seat.
0: Some ice cream.
1: And a good game, fun game.
0: Oh, they got some fun. Oh, yeah. They're going to have a good day. Is that a 1 day or 2 day?
1: That's 1 day, supposedly.
0: 1 day? Okay.
1: That's all it is. It said on the 12th.
0: Okay.
1: And it just started at 10 a.m. to 7 p.m.
0: So go early.
1: That's but they got a

0: lot of food. Man, I tell you what.
1: Send out Fratilla. Don't go now. Fratilla about to get
0: beans,
1: up to go.
0: Pork steak, rice dressing, yam.
1: Ooh. With yams. Oh, boy, that's banana. Oh, yeah.
0: Pata deuce.
1: All right, we're going to go to music. Yeah. Call the number 337-482-2599. Call in and make your pledge this morning. We greatly appreciate all that you do for us. We're really grateful. And thanks a lot for making those pledges.
0: Leroy.
1: And by the way, the front door is open, and you can come in and make your pledge. We would greatly appreciate that. Some of you may want to see what John and Fratilla looks like, because all of you know what I look like. So you can come by and take a look and make your pledge in person. We would greatly appreciate that.
0: That would be nice if they would just come in and just walk in. Walk in and say, make your pledge, like Corey.
1: Corey just walked in, made his pledge. Yeah, I hope
0: they have many other musicians, by the way. I'm just going to be frank. There's a lot of other musicians who just listening and procrastinating, and we play your music. We let folks know where you are playing.
1: Absolutely.
0: And so you need to make a call right now. And don't say, well, I'm waiting until next Saturday. No, call now.
1: Oh, you didn't make it.
0: Yeah. All right, here we go. Leroy Thomas. I'm in love with this woman here.
1: Go ahead, Leroy.

0: We have some special guests in the studio right now, and they just wanted to challenge you. And I'm just going to let them introduce themselves, first of all.
1: Yes, my name is Eric Gammons, and my wife,
2: Andrea.
1: We're both here. We're here making a donation to this fine radio station. Love the show in the morning on Saturdays, and wanted to really challenge all the current and past board members of Festival International. You know who you are, especially those past presidents. Make a donation today.
0: Mm-hmm. And two, why this program?
1: Because the music is outstanding, and definitely the entertainment of conversation is what I love best in the mornings.
0: Yes. So you have your cup of coffee or whatever it is. And, Madame, would you pull the mic to you? And let's see, you can pull it down a little bit. You can put it down and see. And would you introduce yourself?
2: I'm Andrea Gammons. I'm Eric's wife. I like to listen to every Saturday morning while I'm either working out or doing housework or getting ready to start the day.
0: The way you introduce yourself and say that you are his wife, are you proud of that?
2: Yes, I am. He's a great husband.
0: And how long y'all been married?
2: 34 years.
0: 34 years? Mm-hmm. Oh, you're just an infant. You're just...
2: We wish.
0: My wife and I have been together for 62 years. But I'm not telling you how old I am and nothing like that. But anyway, we want to... Now, the name Gammon is not local name.
1: It's definitely not local. I'm originally from Massachusetts, but I've been living down here a long time. Met a fine Cajun girl out of Arneville. And,
0: Arneville.
1: Those Arneville girls have deep roots.
0: So that's right.
1: Once I met her, I wasn't going anywhere else.
0: You wasn't going anyplace. But we want to thank both of you for coming by and making your pledge and willingness to speak on the mic and challenge many of the people who are listening to the program right now. And perhaps they might just say, well, look, hey, if they could do it, I could do it.
1: Absolutely.
2: Rise to the challenge.
0: And that's what it is. But we want to thank you very much for doing so. Keep dancing and doing whatever you do, okay?
1: Love your guys' show. Thank you so much.
0: Quite welcome.

0: Now, we have another special guest in the studio that he's going to give a challenge to some of the folks out there.
1: Mm-hmm.
0: And identify yourself.
2: This is Corey Ledee.
0: Corey Ledee.
2: Yes, sir. How you doing this morning?
0: And I am doing well. How about Alaska?
2: I'm sure it's cold over there right now. We could use some of that cold right now.
0: That's right. Yeah, that's right. We can use some of that cold breeze. But Corey, how things are going?
2: Going pretty good. Been working a lot lately. Mm-hmm. I'm trying to build up my retirement. I want to be like UNMC.
0: Oh, yeah.
2: I'd rather be broke now and rich later. So.
0: Yeah.
2: If that makes sense.
0: Well, the thing is that too, you enjoy your life and you build that, the security, for the latter part of your life.
2: Yeah.
0: And it's good.
2: Mm-hmm.
0: It's good. You reap the benefit and you can sit back sometimes and you say, well, that's how hard I work for and that's what I work for.
2: Yeah.
0: And it is. It is. Right? You keep doing what you're doing.
2: Yes, sir.
0: And you'll reap the benefits from
2: that.
0: Yes, sir.
2: And
0: so, but you're still working hard.
2: Yes, sir.
0: Good. Don't be afraid because it won't hurt you. Hard work never hurt anyone.
2: Oh, no.
0: That's right.
2: That's what keeps you young.
0: That's what I say. Keep you going. Keep teaching you a lot of stuff.
2: Yeah.
0: So what else are you doing on the scene, on the music scene? You got anything?
2: Working on some new music right now. Mm-hmm. Probably won't be ready till sometime next year. So, but you know, as soon as I get it how I want it, I always got to bring it to you and MC before anybody else so I can get some good advice on that.
0: Yeah.
2: And also, real quick plug, Festival Cardian Weekend, I'll be at the Feeding Seed.
0: Really?
2: That Friday night.
0: Okay.
2: So once
0: good.
2: The festival shut down, y'all come on over to the Feeding Seed. Mm-hmm. It'll be an after party.
0: Now, you're not playing for the Festival of Cardian, or you playing?
2: Yes, the Saturday.
0: The Saturday?
2: Yeah.
0: Okay.
2: Yeah.
0: Well, good. Well, you just keep reminding us about what's at the Feeds and Seeds so
2: okay.
0: we can be there. Okay, so we can remind the folks that that's what you'd be playing there.
2: Mm-hmm. And I like to challenge all the musicians. Mm-hmm. I know this is pledge time. Every time we have a single or an album or anything like that, we bring it to y'all. Y'all spend it for us. So I like to challenge all the musicians to this is our time to show our support to KRVS.
0: I wish they would just listen to...
2: I'm sure we got some musicians called in today so far, correct?
0: Mm.
2: Okay, well, we'll change the subject. We'll change the subject.
0: No, it is not a change of subject. It is what it is. And it because some of the musicians certainly expect for us to be able to announce and let people know what's taking place, where they're going to be playing and all of that.
2: Mm-hmm.
0: And we were not shy of doing so.
2: Mm-hmm.
0: We do let people know where they're playing, and we don't charge for that announcement.
2: Mm-hmm.
0: But it would be nice if they would just say, call in and make a pledge. Mm-hmm. It doesn't matter how much.
2: Yeah, it doesn't have to be big.
0: No. It just...
2: Like $5, $10 or something. Yeah.
0: Just showing your gratitude.
2: Yeah.
0: And for what we've done in the past.
2: Mm-hmm.
0: And see, so that's what. And you're right about that and challenging them. But we want to thank you, Corey.
2: I never miss.
0: You never miss. You never miss from the very
2: every time for the fall one and the spring one. You're going to see me.
0: That's right. And we appreciate that. So number 11, you want to key number 11 on your...
2: Which one is that one? Je parti dans la campagne?
0: Yeah, that's what it is.
2: And what that mean?
0: You're going to the country.
2: That's what I thought it meant.
0: Yeah.
2: Pour un bon temps.
0: Yeah, and having a fun time.
2: Mm-hmm.
0: And just that's what people used to do, just having a fun time. This is what this program is supposed to be all about.
2: Mm-hmm.
0: And that's where we pledge, MC and I, to entertain people and bring them back. Bring them back, and then we bring them forward and seeing how things have not changed really that much.
2: Right.
0: They have done some little changes, but not really that much.
2: Right.
0: The music, the culture, then the friendship, the socialization,
2: right.
0: socializing in the peaceful way.
2: Like, yeah.
0: like Melvin would say, MC would say, you are not welcome if you misbehave.
2: Yeah.
0: And if you're angry for something or some reason, stay home. That's what it is. And the not.
2: The not.
0: Yeah, that's what it is.
2: Can we say pa?
0: Yeah. Pa. Yeah.
2: But I'm glad MC just walked in because I want to give y'all a little surprise.
0: What's that?
2: I want to start another little side project band, and I'd like both of y'all to be in it. I want MC to be the drummer, and I want you to be the washboard player, and you're going to play the old washboard with the feet, the old wooden one. What you think?
1: That is,
0: what you think?
1: That's not a scrubboard.
2: Washboard.
0: And
2: you could play the tombo.
1: No, that's not.
2: That's not going to work?
1: That's not a tombo. All right, let's go. Let's make it.
0: Anyway, the pledge, the number is that, the number right there. And you can tell them, Corey, about the pledge.
2: The pledge number is 337-482-2599. Let's go, musicians.
0: That's true. Do it. Okay, here we go.
3: All right, we're going to take it to the country, y'all. We're going to go to the country one time.

0: right, we got a few more people we would like to that made their pledge this morning. Eugene McGuinn from Buffalo, New York.
1: Buffalo, New York.
0: KRVS does something really unusual by playing a wide range of music from the morning to the evening. The range is really nice, appreciate it, and rare. Eugene's local station is nice, but plays only classical. He enjoys KRVS for not only the Cajun and Zydeco, but everything is in between. He also appreciates the amount of work running over the station must take. It takes a lot, and Cheryl does a good job with running this station because now she's pretty much by herself in that department running it because Megan has found something else to do, and we're glad for her. But that puts work back on Cheryl to make it all work, and we greatly appreciate what she does to help us out. And I want to thank Megan this morning for giving us the information to do certain things. We greatly appreciate that. Marita says there, thank you from Big Oberlin. We appreciate your gift this morning. I call it a gift, and it's a great contribution for the station. Keep us on a little bit longer. And Risley and Jackie Mouton of Lafayette. Well, I know Jackie did not make the pledge. I know it's Risley because I know how Jackie is. Just kidding.
1: No. Wait a minute. You know better than that.
0: What? Who made the pledge? What you saying?
1: Yeah. It's
0: what?
1: The lady of the house.
0: Jackie, you think, made the pledge?
1: That's right.
0: She may have given him permission.
1: That's what it is.
0: Oh, that's what
1: that's
0: it is.
1: That's what it is.
0: Risley made the pledge, but she gave him permission.
1: She gave him permission.
0: That's about right. Well, we want to thank Risley and Jackie, great friends of ours. And we thank you very much. We appreciate all that you do for us. And you do get a bell. And I just want to let you know, every time you hear the bell, that is a contribution that was made for over the big bill.
1: Mm-hmm.
0: Over 100, you get a bell. We greatly appreciate what you do. Michael Bushnell from Big Kinder this morning. Want to thank you for making your pledge. Shane Duhon of Hornaville. Want to thank you for making your pledge this morning. We greatly appreciate that. Just continue calling in. We're still waiting. Mexico and California are still the top dogs about the farthest away. We're looking, listening for them other countries that be listening to us every Saturday morning. We greatly appreciate. We're all over the world. WWW, World Wide Web is where we are. 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Call your friends and tell them how to get on and be able to make a pledge. Keeping us on the air is of great importance so we can continue playing that Zydeco music for you every Saturday morning. Love you.
1: Mm-hmm.
0: 337-482-2599. I think we have a goal of 5,000 and we are at 2679. We got an hour to make this up.
1: Oh, we can make it.
0: So let's roll.
1: We can make it.
0: Okay. All right. Let's roll.
1: We can make it.
0: We're gonna shut up and let you call.
1: Yeah, and we can then call.
0: The line. There is some people that are out there that can take your call. So we're gonna play some music and we'll be right back.
1: I'm gonna dig in the archives and play something by Little Nate. The title of that, Billy Goat.

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9: Back, and this in the final segment of Zydeco Saint-Presley. 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
10: This is our last hour for this Saturday. We'll be back again next Saturday. But, John, if you can find Joe Pete from Michael Bushnell, it'll be greatly appreciated. Joe Pete got two women.
9: Mm-hmm.
10: Okay. Joe Pete got two women. So if we can do that.
9: We'll get that done
10: okay.
9: In a minute.
10: 337-482-2599 is the number to call. Make your pledge this morning. We greatly appreciate all that you can do for us. And we greatly appreciate First Horizon and Hub City for sponsoring this program. It's greatly appreciated, the things that they do. As people are stepping up and understanding what we do, we're here every Saturday morning. We're very seldom. It's automatic, and it's just playing on a recorded program. We come here because we like to do the things for you that you do for us as you continue to make pledges and give us funds to be able to do the things that we do and be able to stay on there. We have people that are struggling and making pledges, and some of you are not struggling and can really make a pledge to help keep us on the air. And there's nothing wrong with making a $1,000 pledge. That doesn't hurt us at all. That helps us out tremendously. And who knows? You might have $1,000 that you'd just like to give to someone, or you want to prepare yourself for next tax season because it's right around the corner to do it all over again. At least you'd have a good contribution that you can write off on your taxes. 337-482-2599. Back to Zydeco music. And someone was asking the difference between Lala and Zydeco.
11: Yes, they want you to explain.
10: Never take a charge. Between the Lala and the Zydeco. We'll come back and explain that in a few minutes.

0: All right, we want to thank Eric Gammons for his contribution this morning. I want to thank him for making it, and even came in and made his pledge, which many of you can come in and, mm-hmm. and make your pledge. Your door is open in the front and into the studio this morning for a change, and let you come into the studio. And some of you may have never been in the studio. It would be a great opportunity to come in, make your pledge, and there is no amount of pledge there to let you in. Just come in and make your pledge. We greatly appreciate that. And the bell rings for $100 gifts, and you can get some nice gifts for the funds. You're getting something for your money, and that's what we like to be able to do for you. But call in 337-482-2599 and make your pledge this morning. We greatly appreciate all that you can do. We're still looking for the farthest person away, and I know we got some people out of the country that listens to the radio, listening to us on Saturday morning. We greatly appreciate it. Even in-state. What's the furthest in-state we have? We have California rolling right now. Come on. And New York. I'm sorry. I don't want to forget you, New York. You called in and made your pledge this morning. Greatly appreciate it. Come on, Lafayette and the surrounding area, Karen Crow, all of that. You're listening to us all the time. We know it because you tell us. So call in and make your pledge this morning. The lines are open. Be greatly appreciated if you call in and make your pledge this morning as we play some more Zydeco music.
1: That's right. Zydeco music coming up right now, and something by John Delafosse. Joe Pete lost his two women.
0: He lost them?
1: Yeah.
0: Man, what happened to find them? I still l'ont perdu avant la commencé.
1: Mais ça c'est quelque chose. We knew he had two.
0: Then he lost them.
1: He lost both of them.
0: To who? To who took his two women?
1: That's right.
0: So somebody got him.
1: Joe Pete lost two women.

0: All right, we got a couple of more pledges. Lola and Rod Love, we want to thank you for making Lola your pledge Love this morning. You get the bell, you get the bell. Mm-hmm. We love the $100 that help us to move on to try to get to that five. That would make us feel good. Reginald Cesar from Michigan this morning. Mm-hmm. They got some out-of-staters pulling in. Thank you, cuz. We appreciate that and love the tidbits and always thinking about Great Metro Swallow. Good morning, guys. Good morning. Thank you, Reg. You get the bell this morning. Thank you very much. Larry Caesar from Clute, Texas. Clute, Texas. Now, John, we want to thank him for making that. Now, John, what is your nickname? Huh? Why are you laughing?
1: Clute. I said Clute.
0: Clute. C-L-U-T-E.
1: Really?
0: From Clute, Texas. But your nickname is?
1: Groot.
0: All the Creole-speaking people, you know what that means.
1: Groot Diddy.
0: Groot Diddy. Oh.
1: That burnt crust.
0: Oh, yeah, burnt. I know. Groot.
1: Yeah.
0: Groot is close to another word.
1: Yeah.
0: But we ain't gonna say the other word.
1: Hey.
0: What?
1: Hey.
0: Hey, I'm educating people on the
1: left. What are you trying to say?
0: That's close to corn cob. You got to really.
1: What about the corn cob?
0: And the crude. That's close.
1: Anyway, call, ladies and gentlemen. Call that number. 337-482-2599 is the number to give us a call for your pledge on this Saturday morning. Like many,
0: right.
1: Like Palo Alto, California.
0: You're right.
1: And the Texas.
0: Crude. Okay, crude. Yeah.
1: Crude.
0: And they had two types of corn cob, two colors. Yeah. They had a red and a white. You knew that.
1: So what do you...
0: I can't put it on the air, but there's a red and a white corn cob. But anyway, they go along with the crude word. But anyway, want to thank you for making your pledge this morning. Continue making your pledge. 337-482-2599. Call in this morning. We really need you can. Make the bell ring. Make the bell ring. Yeah, we got a song that says something about the bell somewhere.
1: Here's Keith Frank again. 1994.
0: Come on, Keith Frank.
1: All right, here we go.
0: Metro Swallow, good morning.

0: All right, this is Corey Ledee. I just want to put the challenge out there to all the musicians. Y'all should call in and pledge what you can. You know, we every time we have something we need to promote, you know, they hook us up. Every time we need, they're there for us. And now they need, and they need us. So don't be cachet right now. Don't be cachet.
1: Don't cachet.
0: Yeah.
1: Don't cachet.
0: They need us now, so don't cachet.
1: That's right. Don't hide yourself. Just give us a call. And many others, actually, people around the area, and not only the musicians, but the people who are depending on us, because we entertain people every Saturday morning. Not only we as our program for the 4 hours, but many of the other programs that are on this station right here that entertain people all across the world, mm-hmm. all across the globe, with the various segments or the various types of music that we play mm-hmm. on this station. And from jazz to zydeco, from blues, all of those, and classical music, and this is what, and country and western, mm-hmm. right, on this station. So don't forget, we serve a lot of people, and yes, we touch a lot of people across this. So the phones should be ringing off the hook right now. And the number, again, let me remind you, is 337-482-2599 is the number.
0: Let's go.
1: So give us a call and make your pledge.
0: Let's go.
1: That's what we have to do. All right. Leroy Thomas.

0: I hate to cut into that good music, but you can hear it in the background. And would you just introduce yourself?
1: My name is Laurel Montagnier, and I'm Lafayette, Louisiana.
0: And why are you supporting this program?
1: I just enjoy listening to it on Saturday mornings, and I enjoy listening to this station for many years.
0: Good, good. And you're right from Lafayette? What's that last name?
1: Montagnier.
0: Montagnier?
1: It's a Orleans name.
0: Yes, New Orleans name.
1: Yeah.
0: And you just chose our program and do so. And we want to thank you, first of all.
1: I appreciate
0: we
1: you coming in and doing your program.
0: Well, we do it, and we're loyal employees, and because we love to reach out to people and entertain them, make them happy. And that's what it is.
1: Yes.
0: And I see you enjoying this selection by Leroy Thomas.
1: Yes. And you're
0: rocking to it. And you give them the number to call.
1: Call for your pledge 337-482-2599.
0: Good.

0: You got a bill.
1: Two?
0: Thank you again.
1: All right, thank
0: you. Thank y'all. You for doing so and coming by and visiting with us. It's always a pleasure having and getting to know someone that you didn't know yesterday and a few minutes ago. Thank you for doing so.
1: Well, thank you.
0: You're quite welcome. That's it.
1: All right.
0: And ladies and gentlemen, again, we are now into the fall segment of Zydeco San Pasale and the fall, the fall fundraiser. And this is Zydeco San Pasale every Saturday morning. We do this just to make sure that we entertain you and you and you all across the globe. We want you to be happy like we are right here.
2: Francis Benoit.
0: Francis Benoit.
2: Of American Legion, Post 504 of Lafayette.
0: Man,
2: and
0: hey.
2: Shawi and Sheila LeBlanc. Martin of Lafayette also made their pledge this morning. Mm-hmm. Making the bell ring this morning. We love the bell. The bell
0: Francis
2: means we're making
0: Benoit.
2: $100.
0: 504. Thank you, brother.
2: Appreciate
0: that. Brother.
2: Post 504. Mm-hmm. Appreciate that. Shawi. Hey, toi. Mm-hmm. Hey, toi.
0: Yeah, that's what it is. So We got it. Anything he
2: Shall
0: wanted
2: we?
0: Here?
2: Yep, he didn't say. But play him something, John.
0: Boozoo Chavis dance all night.

0: night.
1: Perfect. Okay. That'll work out really well. Chadwick and Sheila LeBlanc Martin of Lafayette, thank you for your pledge at Francis Benoit of American Legion Post 504 of Lafayette. Yeah. We thank you very much for making your pledge.
0: We got something else coming up right now.
1: Yeah, let's not move. Let's thank them as we go.
0: We're going to stay right here. Stay right here.
1: Which Leonard Dumachel of Sunset.
0: Yeah.
1: Made the bell ring. We greatly appreciate that. Yeah. Dumachel. And then Clara Frank, want to thank you for making your pledge this morning. Happy birthday to Lee Francis. Mm-hmm. And let's see if we could play Oh Mom. Happy they want to hear Oh Mom.
0: Oh Mom.
1: Oh Mom.
0: Oh Mom. Okay.
1: Oh Mom by Keith Frank.
0: Okay.
1: We're going to play that for them. We greatly appreciate that. Thank you very much. All right, let's continue. Keep making the bell ring. We greatly appreciate it. We're looking for $5,000.
0: All night.
1: We got about 25, 28 minutes left to go. Let's go.
0: Okay.
1: Trying to get.

0: Okay, we're running a little short right now. We're running at about 4,000. We're looking for one more 1,000. Somebody got $1,000. They just need to give away.
1: Yeah.
0: Just need to give that 1,000 away so we can make that $5,000 pledge. We greatly appreciate that. And let's see. We got Buddy Weaver from Winslow, Arkansas. Yeah.
1: Winslow, Arkansas.
0: You know where that is, huh?
1: Yeah, I know. Winslow. I know exactly where Winslow is.
0: Yeah, that's it. You know?
1: Yeah.
0: And Patrick Thomas from Oberlin, Louisiana.
1: Hmm.
0: We greatly appreciate you making that, Patrick. And let's see. Quentin Dronette from San Miguel. Okay, we got him. San Miguel. Mm-hmm. We appreciate that. We may be repeating some people because I got a whole list here. Leon Briscoe. Lakewood, California.
1: Hmm.
0: Okay.
1: Yeah, I thought that Briscoe.
0: Yeah,
1: was
0: we did.
1: Right
0: we did
1: Bruce
0: call him out. We called him out earlier. Yeah. Eugene, but you're just gonna get to second things here.
1: Mm-hmm.
0: Eugene McGuinn. Okay, remember you?
1: Yeah.
0: Corey Ledet. We don't know who that guy is.
1: No.
0: And then Reginald. We had him. Lola Love and Rod. Now Lola Love and Rod sent a message with there.
1: Yeah.
0: Rod Sy says thanks KRVS for the opportunity. For supporting Zydeco and Creole culture. Lola Love has been listening for 20 years. You are mentors of over with Zydeco Historical Preservation and Zydeco Event Society. Well, thank you very much, Lola and Rod Size. And I think he's from Opelousas. He's been here so long. He's no longer from California. Jeremy McBain from Lafayette. Thank you, Jeremy McBain, a local guy. We greatly appreciate that. And I think that's where we are right now. We greatly appreciate. We had 41. We had 41. 4,100 dollars. We're looking for $1,000 to cross over that line.
1: We got 5,
0: a couple more hundred.
1: We had 5,000, right? We got the.

0: Yes, the goal is 5,000.
1: Tosh, is that?
0: Yeah. Okay. 337-482-2599. 337-482-2599. Call and make your pledge. Thank you very much. Let's go to Mizadiko.
1: Mm-hmm. Oh, Mom.
0: Oh, Mom.
1: Oh, Mom by Keith Frank.

0: we got another pledge in this morning. Kobe Martin called in and made her pledge. She's from Maurice, and she's making her pledge in honor of her late uncle, Carol Morrell, who he and I worked together, and we laid him to rest just this past Wednesday. Mm. And to the Carol Morrell family, still sending out condolences to them. That's really a strange thing, and it happens kind of quick. But, hey, who knows when our time is going to be up. Greatly appreciate that.
1: That's right.
0: All right, let's see. John, we got a couple more.
1: Got more?
0: Leonard Dumersel. We already talked about Leonard Dumersel. Clara Frank, we did you. And Kobe Angel Martin. All right, we just did you also. Thank you very much for making your pledge this morning. Continue to call 337-482-2599. I want to thank all of you that have made your pledge, but don't go anywhere. Herman is coming right behind us after the hours, but we still got a couple more minutes, about 20 more minutes.
1: Yeah, we got about 20 minutes left in the program. So you can call in right now, and we still haven't recognized any musicians thus far, and so we'd love to hear from you. And so we don't want to call the names out, but we certainly would love to hear from you.
0: Okay, and we still want to thank First Horizon Bank. And I know there's more than one bank in Lafayette that is sponsoring the program. And we greatly appreciate them for doing that, sponsoring our Zydeco program. Mm-hmm. And also Hub City Diner. We want to thank you for the breakfast this morning. Thanks to John and for Tilla, who ate all the sandwiches and didn't leave any for me. But I guess we'll have to figure it out next Saturday.
1: Yeah, we're going to figure it out.
0: We just ate it all. That's what y'all did.
1: It was there.
0: It was. You're right. That's past tense.
1: It was there.
0: Oh, early bird.
1: So what do you expect?
0: But anyway, we're not
1: talking about the food today. We're talking about raising money.
0: I'm talking about
1: fundraising.
0: The food. Y'all talk about the fundraising. I'm talking about empty stomach. But anyway, 337-482-2599 is the number to call. Make your pledge this morning. Greatly appreciate it. We're trying to get to that 5,000 mark. We got about 15 good, solid minutes. Call in at 337-482-2599. Call in. Make your pledge this morning. Greatly appreciate all that you can do for us to keep us on the air. We greatly appreciate all of you that have called in already and made your pledge. And we're going to give you some more Zydeco music. And the difference between Zydeco and La La, Zydeco was really all about the accordion and the fiddle and the drum. With the Zydeco came back because they added the piano accordion. And once they then did the piano accordion, it's a whole different style of music and a lot more music in it. And most of the bands now is more doing Zydeco than just the straight la la. And it's getting to a point now that even with the Zydeco music is slowly changing with the younger people doing different things because it's their generation. And as time moves on, music moves on because the enjoying of the music changes because the people are younger, especially with technology today. They can create anything that they want.
1: AI.
0: But still.
1: AI.
0: Yep. But you still got the Zydeco music that makes it all great. But we thank you very much for all of you. And we're going to continue playing the music.
1: We got a couple of people called right now. We're going to probably be slim on the music until if people keep calling in right now and making that pledge, and we just want to recognize folks who have already made that call and contributed. So,
0: Brian Gautreau, want to thank you for making your pledge this morning. He rung the bell this morning. That's on behalf of Pelican Nation Communication. And a shout-out went out to them this morning on behalf of Pelican Nation Communication. We want to thank you, Brian Gautreau, for making your pledge this morning. We greatly appreciate that. And let's see. We're waiting on some more calls that's coming in. Wilbert Hippolyte. Wilbert Hippolyte, St. Martinville, loves the show. We greatly appreciate what you do for us. We thank you, Brian Gautreau, for what you do. And the other thing, Hippolyte was the blues man from New Iberia area. Harry Hippolyte was a great musician.
1: That's correct.
0: And I remember I was working in New Iberia at UPS, and he came by looking for his CD they recorded, and they gave me an opportunity to meet Harry Hippolyte. So we had a great conversation, and was a great man who ended up passing away, I think, in an accident coming out of New Iberia. Mm-hmm. And for Harry Hippolyte.
1: He's getting a lot of exercise.
0: Yeah, we're working him to death. Keep working him. Harry Fontenot of Opelousas. Larry Fontenot.
1: Larry Fontenot.
0: Lucy, yeah.
1: What am I living
0: what
1: for?
0: What are you living for? It's to live another day. Just keep doing what you're doing there, Harry Hippolyte. We greatly appreciate that. Thank you very much. All right. We're good. Let's do some more music. And, wait a minute. Hold on. Them people just standing up, ain't doing nothing in the back. 337-482-2599. Work them, people. Call in and make your pledge. 337-482-2599. We are about 20 minutes, 15 minutes away from closing out this program. And we're at $4,300. We need to get to $5,000. So please call in, make your pledge. We greatly appreciate it. We need the bell to ring. Remember, you get the bell at $100 plus you get to select something for yourself. Greatly appreciate all that you do for us. Thank you very much. All right, Johnson, let's do some music.
1: Let's see here. We're gonna do something for Larry Fontenot.
0: All right.
1: Larry Fontenot says, "What am I living for?"

There are only one phone is now being occupied, and three others just sitting there, not being utilized. So, ladies and gentlemen, this is the time for you to give us a call. 337-482-2599. Make your pledge on Zanikos Apostle program every Saturday morning. JB and MC, we come here religiously every Saturday morning to entertain you and you and you with the best of Zydeco music. No other place you can find it but right here on this station. So give us a call, ladies and gentlemen, right now.

0: Okay, we spoke a little bit about things that we do here at the station. Also, the sickle cell, I talked about it. Sickle cell, 3K, 1 mile walk or run. And this will be at Brown Park. And that will be next Saturday, the 19th. And the health, there will also be a health fair there. The health fair starts at 8:30. It's going to be from 8:30 to 11. And they're going to have a guest speaker, Dr. Clinton Young. They also have food's going to be there, and they're going to have door prizes and a lot of things to check your health, blood pressure. You talk about insurance, talk about mental health, talk about home health that maybe some of us need to think about for our parents and stuff, to talk about health care. The schedule for the 3K and 1 mile run, 6:30 a.m. to 7:45 a.m. Warm up at 7:45. Race start at 8 a.m. And there will be a health and wellness expo start at 8:30. So be prepared for that. No registration needed for the health expo. So be prepared to do that. And this is being sponsored by the 100 Black Men of Greater Lafayette, Acadiana Black Nurses Association, Sickle Cell Association of South Louisiana, and Flatland Runners. All of this will be sponsored by them to check out for those of you who like to run, been running, been working at. Now you get a chance to compete and show how you can do. And that will be at the George Dupree Recreation Center, Graham Brown Memorial Park, 1212 East Pointe de Mouton Road here in Lafayette. So get ready for that. That will be next Saturday, the 19th. All right, 337-482.
1: There we go. Rodney Rido, Port Arthur, Texas. Port Arthur, Texas. Robert Twilley.
0: Robert Twilley.
1: Robert Twilley. Yes.
0: I'm disappointed, Robert. You did not come in and make your pledge. You know we love to see you, Robert. You know,
1: Robert Twilley.
0: Robert Twilley.
1: It is called this morning and say, he said, my best wish, my best to John and MC. That's what he said.
0: And Robert, I did call you. You never called me back, but that's okay. I know how it is.
1: But wait a minute now.
0: What?
1: The man is busy.
0: Busy? Robert ain't got nothing to do.
1: Well, he's still studying grass. You know, that's what he does.
0: Yeah, you're right. he did. He was studying the shorelines. That's you know, right. And making sure that...
1: That's right.
0: The shoreline, yeah. He was... Yeah. You did that a lot. But we thank you, Robert Twilley, and I'm sure we'll see you somewhere, somehow.
1: That's right.
0: Hopefully you're having a great day today and everything is going to be good. All right, John, let's do some... 337?
1: Yeah, let's see. Uh-oh. Let's see now.
0: We're going to do something. I got two lines open right now. 337-482-2599. We need to get to 5,000. We got about... 10 minutes left. We got to get there.
1: And where? Well, you got one more. Let's take care of that right now.
0: Let's see where
1: before we go to music.
0: They
1: right now.
0: Say Matthew and Isabel Simmons of New Orleans. Thank you very much. We're trying to get to that 5. We're at 47. We're still holding on. This is going to be 48. We need some more. We got to get it there. All right, John. Give him some music, John.
1: Okay,
0: give him some music.
1: Play something. All right, here we go.

0: Aline Pavie of Vapalooses, thank you very much for making that $100 gift. We greatly appreciate that. You're making that bell ring.
1: Anything
0: over 100, you get the bell. Call in, make your pledge this morning. Our time is getting short. We got about 7 minutes left. And we're getting closer to that $5,000.
1: Okay.
0: We're going to make it.
1: Yeah,
0: but somebody's going to call in and just drop $1,000 and be done with it.
1: All four of the phones are being utilized.
0: Keep calling. 337-482-2599. Make them ring. Make them ring. And after we go off the air, don't worry about it. Herman is coming right behind with his crew. And he's going to have some things going on. Radio that sounds like home. This is it right here. You get a radio that sounds like home t-shirt. One is green with an image of Resurrection Fern. It's available in unisex cut and a cap sleeve. Women's cut. The other design is brown with birds nesting around a radio. How about that? The birds are listening to KRVS.
1: Yeah.
0: Bird, man. You know, you got to be good. Yeah. Well, John, you know all about the birds.
1: Yeah, I'll tell you, but they got them little sparrows. They come in droves. And I have my radio on. And look, I be talking to them. I said, y'all looking so beautiful. And they come, they just roost and they sit there and they be dancing on the line. You could see them rocking back and forth. And I said, y'all looking so well. I said, can I dance up there? Said,
0: ladies and gentlemen, this is John Broussard. That's really a bird lover. Oh, by the way,
1: what?
0: Hummingbirds, they're showing up.
1: They're
0: back. Finally. I'm so glad I got they juice out there.
1: And there's one
0: that fight everybody. He don't want nobody else to get the juice. There's always one. Then he go and he lands in my bush and he watch any other bee come over there. He runs them away from the juice.
1: Now, Melvin, you watching them too.
0: Yeah, you got to. I mean, I've been waiting for about a year now. They finally showed
1: and
0: up.
1: Look, they come. I'm sitting on my den and they come. He comes to the glass and just
0: watching you.
1: Watching me.
0: Hummingbird.
1: Hey, I need some more juice.
0: Get some more. And they pass by. But we're so glad to have
1: them. They move so fast.
0: And we just need to do one thing. Call in, make your pledge. 337-482-2599. Two lines are open right now. We got about 5 minutes left to make it. And I know we're going to get that number from our leader here. And Cheryl is going to bring the leader where we are, and we'll be good to go. So call in, make your pledge this morning. Radio that sounds like home. That's KRVS.org. MC and JB this morning with Fertilla this morning. Been great help. And got a lot going on. And don't go anywhere. John, give us some music.

Rano Becker. Rano Becker, retired Rano Becker, post office man. We greatly appreciate your contribution this morning. We greatly appreciate it. We're getting to that five. We're getting close to that five. I can feel it. Let's call. Make that pledge and get it done. 337-482-2599. 337-482-2599. Come on. Let's get that $5,000 going.

0: All right, let's see.
1: We got to close it out now, man. We got
0: to get ready to close out. Yep. Let's see. Betty Gover, Chenier, Appaloosas. Rung the bell. Where's my number?
1: That's good.
0: Where's my number?
1: That's good. We got to go. We got to go, man. It's about time to ship. And by the way, ladies and gentlemen, just want to thank all those of you who made your pledge and called in. And made your pledge, I think. And we made the Tosh, I think.
0: I'm
1: I think
0: sure.
1: We did.
0: I don't know. I sent someone for an answer. I ain't got nothing not to do.
1: We're so close to it right now. We just...
0: we're probably at...
2: It's 5148.
0: Yeah, thank you. She come we'll here holding the number, John.
1: We'll be back next
0: 5148. Thank you very much. We made our play. We greatly appreciate that. We thank you very much. And we're going off the air. And Metro Swallow is recognized because I'm sorry. That's where I'm from. Talk to you next Saturday. We'll be back again.
1: That's right.
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4: Pretty big high pressure system out over the Gulf circulating a lot of warm and humid air into our area. So we've got a really good chance of showers and thunderstorms today. Hot and humid, will be in the low 90s. Our heat index, about 105. Overnight, maybe a shower, few clouds in mid-70s, and then some clouds off and on through the day on Sunday. The heat and humidity stay with us. We'll be in the low 90s and a few afternoon showers or thunderstorms. I'm meteorologist Steve Hamilton.
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0: Take them home, Miss Ann Goodland. Yeah, you're right. Go ahead, Miss Ann Goodland, go ahead. Miss Ann Goodland says, I sound like a broken record, but I got to tell people each and every week, the Zydeco Stomp is where it's at and where it is. KRVS, I'm Herman Fuselier, back for another 4 hours of some good Zydeco blues and old school R&B right here on listener-supported public radio. 88.7 FM KRVS and online worldwide at krvs.org. Partly cloudy on the outside, 92 degrees, so you know what that means. It's the perfect time to light the barbecue pit. Pour yourself a long, tall, cold glass of Strawberry Hill or whatever your favorite beverage is. And as the big cat Ernie Ladd used to say on Mid-South Wrestling,
1: get on the telephone and call somebody.
0: And tell them the Zydeco Stomp is on the air. On the air with Bo Jacques and the Zydeco High Rollers. Dumbala. Wait. Kick off another edition of the Zydeco Stomp.

live at the Habibi Temple in Lake Charles. From his Give Him Cornbread live album. The late Andrus Esprit, better known as Bojack, and all the Zydeco High Rollers. Dumbala.

way. And last Thursday marked 27 years since we lost the late, great Bojack. He had a short career, but he mixed the old Zydeco with rap and funk and so much more. Had a career that took him from Lautel to London to Late Night with David Letterman. Only 45 years old. Heart attack took him way too soon. But just one of the memory makers from the late, great Bojack to help us get kicked off with another edition of the Zydeco Stomp. I'm Herman Fuselier. Stomping the floor till 4 right here on KRVS, 88.7 FM, and we online worldwide from Brazil to Brazil, Guam to Gaydon, the Grand Canyon to Grand Coteau, Palmetto to Pluto, KRVS.org, and sometimes in the New York Times, Louisiana Life Magazine, and Anthony Bourdain, Parts Unknown. Rest in peace, Mr. Bourdain, but thanks for explaining to the uninitiated and inexperienced that the Zydeco Stomp is indeed worldwide. 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Politicians, beauticians, even clientele riding with the morticians. Everybody's tapping their toes to the Zydeco Stomp on this Saturday afternoon in September. 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
1: We're gonna party. 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

More of that St. Landry Parish article from the source. Wayne and same old two-step. Check me out. Some live Wayne. And of course, he was preceded by the Grammy winner, Lifetime Achievement Award winner from the Grammys. His Bugaloosa Boogie album is in the Grammy Hall of Fame, Library of Congress. A tribute album earlier this year won a Grammy. And also his new box set release, King of Louisiana Blues and Zydeco. Some 60 plus songs on it. Liner notes by yours truly and Nick Spitzer and Adam Machado. All part of the legacy of the king from my hometown of Opelousas, is the king of Zydeco, Mr. Clifton Chenier. We heard one of his all-time classics, Party Down at the Blue Angel Club. With Buckwheat Zydeco on organ, Paul Lil Buck Senegal on guitar. That's when the Red Hot Louisiana Band was indeed red hot. And right before that, we heard from one of the queens of the R&B, we'll call her, Gladys Knight. She's been making hit records since she was a teenager, and now 82 years old, turned 82 this past May, but she's still blowing and going. Tonight she'll be performing up in Indiana, and we heard one of her from her hit songs called Love Overboard. And Rufus Thomas gave us some good records over the years. And he was walking the dog on this Saturday afternoon right here on the Zydeco Stomp, KRVS. And that's what we hope you'll help us continue to walk the dog here on the Stomp and all the locally produced programs. You know all those good things you hear here on KRVS. But it's listeners like you that keep us going. So at least twice a year we come to you with a fundraising time. This is the big fall fundraiser. 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Virginia in the house on this Saturday afternoon. Thank you so much, Vanessa Ellis. And hello, Lola Love. Lola Love, longtime friend and Zydeco DJ. She's keeping Zydeco music alive on the West Coast. She has her own program. KZSU is the Zydeco Workout on the University of Stanford. 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

That's a jumping number from Creole United. Sean Ardoin, Andre Theory, Ed Poulard from Beaumont. I think Jeffrey Broussard in that one too. I love to watch the way your dance go. From their debut CD, No Jamais Fait, Never Done Before, new Creole music from Creole United. Watch You Dance sounded good on this Saturday afternoon. And right before that, we heard from Pound Puff Pound, the best accordion player around, Jeffrey Broussard with It Won't Be Long, taken from his Boots and Bougie CD. And Jeffrey's about to start at my hometown, well, not only in my hometown, but at my workplace, St. Landry Parish Visitor Center, I-49, Exit 23. It's time for the Zydeco Capital Jam, the second Saturday of every month, and leading it today, Jeffrey Broussard. So if you got an accordion or rub board or just want to go tap your toes, you can check out Jeffrey Broussard as he leads the Zydeco Capital Jam 1 till 3 at the St. Landry Parish Visitor Center starting in just a few minutes. And we had a good little blues set. We heard from the blues man from Houma, Louisiana. I think Leon Medica joined him on that one with New Orleans Ladies. All sounding good on that. And we started off with Toussaint McCall, who was from Delhi up in North Louisiana, a singer and organ player, but he had a song in 1967, broke out of Louisiana and went all the way up to number 5 on the R&B charts. Nothing Takes the Place of You from Miss Pat Dupre, always supporting us here on listener-supported public radio. 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Hello, Lacey LaPerouse, Sister Lachelet, Sean and Jolie, Piper, Wesley, the whole gang. They tuned in and said, we love listening to Cousin Herman. Hey, La Ba. I know that's right. Thank you so much, Lacey LaPerouse, and all my people in St. Martin Parish. 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I don't get to say that too much, but can say it this weekend, 337-482-2599. 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

The Sounds of the Temptations. Paul Williams on vocals. Don't Look Back. Send it out to Sister Kathy Briscoe. Hello, sister. I'm glad you're tuning in to your little brother on this Saturday afternoon. Hope things are going your way, along with Dr. Steve Briscoe. Thank you all for tuning in. And right before that, Aaron Neville. Aaron Neville's 85 years old these days. He's long retired from music, but I saw a picture of him the other day on Facebook wishing his wife a happy birthday and still looking good at the age of 85. But back around 1966, he had a song that broke out of the Crescent City and made it all the way to the top of the national charts, and we heard it, Tell It Like It Is, now in the Grammy Hall of Fame, part of the legacy of Aaron Neville. So I see Preston Frank, le père de Keith Frank, avec un bel vase, quelque chose qui s'appelle Ton Adèle, de sur les arts de Coston, 88.7 FM. Allons voir ma belle, donne-moi un petit bec d'eau aussi.

That's Preston Frank, along with Keith and Jennifer and Brad, the whole family. Tante Adele. Nice waltz like that means it's the perfect time to waltz to the phone and make your pledge. 337-482-2599. 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
10: This one goes out to all the ladies out there. 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Check it out.

0: That's the Grammy winner from Simsport, Louisiana, Joe Simon, The Power of Love. And right before that, Brandon Ledet with Yard Man. Right here on the Zydeco Stomp KRVS. And while I'm here on the air, somebody sat across from me and turned on the microphone, put on headphones. And what's your name, young lady?
1: Je m'appelle Megan Constantin-Herman.
0: Madame Constantin, comment tu te sens?
1: Oh, tu vas bien, Herman, et toi?
0: C'est bon, c'est tout bon. So glad you're here. The team is back together again. The band is back together again.
1: Well, thanks for inviting me, Herman.
0: Oh, yeah. Well, we always had a good time pitching, and you have a new job now. So briefly tell people what you're doing now.
1: That's right, Herman. I'm working with Codafil now, with the state of Louisiana under the Lieutenant Governor's Office of Cultural Development.
0: Okay.
1: And Codafil's the Council for Development of French in Louisiana. And we, you know, many people know us for the educational efforts that we have. We organize a lot of the visas for the teachers who teach French immersion here.
0: Cool.
1: All of the visas, rather. And we do a lot of stuff with culture. We fund as many cultural projects that are French or Creole centered in nature.
0: Nice.
1: And I'm doing my best. I joined the team. I'm doing my best to corral as many French-speaking business owners as I can across the state of Louisiana.
0: Nice.
1: To build a nice little network and get those people together and help them with whatever resources they need to serve French-speaking customers in their businesses.
0: Well, fantastic. And you're still here on KRVS with your program, and I know you remember times like this, fall fundraiser time.
1: Yeah. I don't think I'll ever forget fundraisers, Herman. But yes, I do my show twice a month. And Julie Babineau, one of your fellow
0: tourism. Yes, indeed.
1: She's the Vermilion Parish Director of Tourism out there, and she does the first weekend during my time slot. And one of my coworkers in the Office of Cultural Development, Maria Zarang, is the director of the Louisiana Folklife Program. She does the third week during my time slot, the Louisiana Folklife Radio Hour.
0: Nice. Now, I know you want to, I know you know that number already, 482-2599-KRVS.org. You want people to call in?
1: That's right. We got two volunteers waiting for your calls,
0: They're waiting, yes.
1: They're just waiting, 482-2599. But you can also go to KRVS.org and hit the red donate button there as well. Now, I know John and Melvin had a busy morning. We want to keep that momentum going, Herman.
0: Please.
1: And y'all know we got some cool, we always have amazing merch here at KRVS. Connor Broussard designed the Resurrection Fern merch that we have this year. Perfect for fall weather. Mm-hmm. And Herman, I was thinking all this week leading up to the fundraiser, I was thinking about how much KRVS means to the people in this community and beyond.
0: True.
1: How much we learn, how many volunteers spend their weeks thinking dedicated about promoting the local nonprofits, the artists, the stories we learn behind the music.
0: Yeah.
1: And y'all do it as volunteers, you do it as part-timers, and you deserve support like nobody else. So I hope that your listeners come through today. I know it's a beautiful day on the outside.
0: Yeah, it's nice.
1: But please go pledge your support at KRVS.org or call our volunteers waiting to take your call, 482-2599. Don't let John and Melvin beat them.
0: No.
1: They can't beat Herman. Let's go.
0: I think we got a little streak going. We've been doing a little better than the last year or so.
1: Good. Let's go.
0: Keep that competition going. Well, Meg, we're going to pledge some more, and let's get back to more music for the time being right now. Just got this one from Lil Nate live at Cajun Field for Festival de Mardi Gras. Kofa Vilain Moyesha.
2: 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Okay, Vilain Moyesha.

0: Who else but the Zydeco sweetheart, the Creole Sweet Brown Sugar, Rose Ladette, I'm Gonna Take Care of Your Dog. And right before that, Lil Nate, a.k.a. Nathan Williams Jr., with his Zydeco Big Timers band, with Ugly Ways, right here on the Zydeco Stomp, KRVS. Megan Brown, Constantin, back on there with us. Megan.
1: Hey, Herman.
0: Something I always suspected. People don't listen to the Zydeco Stomp. They tell me they do, but when it's time to call in, I never hear. Well, we heard from a few. I can't say never, but I thought the phone would be red hot, but it's pretty cool right now. We need some calls.
1: We do need some calls. We got Britton and we got Shelby. They waiting on your calls. 337-482-2599. And they look, they're just talking to themselves, I guess.
0: Yeah.
1: They're waiting to talk to you lovely folks. But you know, Herman, as I was walking in my car, leaving the house to come here, I could smell the barbecue in the air. So people, the football's back.
0: Yes, indeed.
1: People's getting ready for tonight. They're barbecuing. Herman, I hope they're listening. I hope they can clean their hands from seasoning their meat for just a second and give us a call or go just pledge online. 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KRVS.org is the place to pledge online. 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Again, Connor Broussard designed the Radio That Sounds Like Home t-shirt with the resurrection fern growing out of it. And I do just want to thank Matthew Kraska, up in Montana.
0: Mm-hmm.
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1: 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Last Mardi Gras, I wasn't able to connect with Megan at the station, but I hope to plan a visit in early February. Maybe I'll see Herman and Megan. Matthew Kraska from Montana. Thanks so much,
0: Matthew,
1: for your support.
0: Yes, that's wonderful.
1: One public radio station to another.
0: Right.
1: Thank you so much. You, too, can feel good. Look, we're going to ring that bell for Matthew.
0: Amen. So, Megan, if Montana can do it, Mamou can do it, Morgan City can do it,
1: our
0: M cities, Marksville. They all tune into the Stomp. Come on now.
1: I
0: got to represent.
1: Monroe. I know we got people listening up in Monroe. We must.
0: Oh, yeah.
1: So, if Montana can do it, so can everybody else around here in Acadiana. 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

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Isn't it wonderful? We holding hands, kissing,

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I'm on-

0: was the M cities. they're responding.
1: They coming through, Herman. That's right. We had a who in Mobile?
0: That was Justin Dustin Judy said calling. He's always emailing me. Good to hear from you. Representing Mobile, Alabama. All right now.
1: Now I had a Morgan City call that came through right here, but I missed it. So I hope they're calling back on the other line, which is 482-2599. Call back Morgan City. We need your pledge. All the M's are coming out. Now, Mark Elder is from Lafayette, but his name does start with an M.
0: Well, so that's all right. Well, that counts.
1: Thank you so much, Mark Elder. And we got Dustin Judy's. Thank you so much.
0: Yes,
1: we want to ring that bell a few more times, Herman. Bill Bolins just walked in.
0: Hey,
1: Steve
0: the man
1: Craig,
0: himself is here. Yeah.
1: Sharon Kidden. Oh, yeah. Everybody's here.
0: Okay, he's got some music for me. Bill's always got some good music, so
1: Bill's
0: I know that's going
1: to
0: be good.
1: He's fixing to school us all.
0: Yeah, oh yeah, Bill from the Dirty Rice Program. Then there's going to be a live Jukes Cantinas and Ballrooms with Steve Craig. So the stars are coming out for the fundraiser, man.
1: That's right. 482-2599 is the number to call. If you want to meet some of the stars, all of our listeners are stars too, Herman.
0: Oh, no doubt.
1: They can march right down on here themselves if they'd like to make their pledge in person. We'd love to meet them. 231 Hebrard Boulevard is where we are located on UL Lafayette's campus. So you can come make your pledge in person. We're in Burke Hawthorne, the communications building here. 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Corey Ledet sent me a text message. He said, dang, I forgot my shirt.
0: Oh,
1: he came this morning to make his pledge. Don't make your pledge and forget your shirt like Corey, but make your pledge. Corey, come back and see us. Come get your shirt.
0: And Corey challenged musicians this morning.
1: All of them.
0: I don't know if anybody's responded, so come on, musicians.
1: Another M, musicians.
0: Yeah, another musician.
1: Come on,
0: another
1: y'all. 337-482-2599. 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

the pride of XD11 Sunset Grand Coteau, CT and ZT, Curly Tail and Zydeco Trouble. Doing some Bob Marley Zydeco style, I Wanna Love You. And right before that, Denise LaSalle with Love Me Right. And Roy C with After Loving You Again. So we're getting some love now. The phones are starting to ring. Meg, I think that when we challenge

CJ Vidal and the Zydeco Grapplers, Falling in Love. Look out, Hondo. Dave Hernandez, Chico, California, out there listening. All the Zydeco DJs we're hearing from. Dave's got a program on KZFR 90.1. He's been doing this Bon Matin program for a long time, but he called in and said he wasn't going to let the Montana DJ outdo him. I thank you so much. All the DJs, California, Montana, all over the place, 482-2599 off krvs.org. Please keep those calls coming. Little Zydeco Blues with Lil Jeff Butte right now. Our love is gone.

0: That's not Freddie Fender on accordion and vocals. That's Rockin' Dupsy Jr. and Exotico Twisters doing the Freddie Fender million seller from yesteryear, Wasted Days and Wasted Nights. And we heard Lil Jeff Boutte from St. Landry Parish with Our Love right here on the Exotico Stomp. KRVS, Megan Brown, Constantin with us here on the Stomp. And Megan, before we thank some more people, in my usual, where in the world is Scotty Tibbs?
1: Come on.
0: Scotty Tibbs is back home in hot and humid Franklin. He's been, last few months, been in Wyoming, where it's been 52 degrees, 62 degrees. Now he's back in the heat and humidity, but still listening to the Exotico Stomp. So, Scotty, good to hear from you. Welcome home. We'll put it that way.
1: That's right. Welcome back to the gut punch humidity.
0: That's right.
1: We want to thank Scotty Tibbs for letting us know where you are. Joe Burns of Hartford, Connecticut. Thank you so much, Joe Burns.
0: All right, Joe.
1: Mandy Miguez here in Lafayette, Louisiana. Thank you so much, Mandy.
0: Cool. Thank you, Meg.
1: And you want the bell? Do you want the bell to ring for your call? All you got to do, 337-482-2599, 482-2599. Give online at krvs.org. Cheryl is managing. She's watching all of the online pledges that come in. And we've got our volunteers manning the phones, staffing the phones. And they're letting us know who's calling in. But most importantly, we want to know who you are, where you're listening from, and that you're supporting this station. This programming can't happen without our listeners, Herman.
0: Yeah. And Megan, I guess we can say too, if you're a little bit hot, we don't have to say your name. That's quite all right. If you want to do it anonymously, it still counts.
1: That's what I'm, yes. I did not mean to say we need to know who you are. As long as you're supporting, that's great. Yes.
0: But we love saying names, so names and places.
1: That's right. Well, when you say your name, your friends hear your name and they say, I can't let them show me. I'm going to donate too now.
0: Yeah, just like the DJ's been doing this afternoon. It's like, all right.
1: That's right. Yes. And Herman, you know, one time we got a comment here. Someone pledged, I think it was $5, and they said, I quit pledging for years and years and years because I thought it was too expensive to donate to KRVS.
0: Oh, wow.
1: And it is... It is not.
0: No, not at all.
1: It doesn't matter what amount you give.
0: Yeah.
1: You can give. We had a lady, she gave $1 a month. And Herman, it all adds up.
0: Mm-hmm.
1: Oh, $1 a month, $5 a year, whatever you're comfortable with, whatever you can handle. And so, you know, or we've got bigger donations that work too well for KRVS. But all that matters is that every person does their part, because if you don't, who's going to do it for you, you know?
0: Yeah.
1: So whatever you can manage today, this month, let's make it work. You can pledge online and set up a monthly gift at KRVS.org, or you can do a one-time lump sum. Sometimes people like doing a one-time pledge, Herman. And we've got Exotico Stomp shirts. We've got the Exotico Stomp Passale shirts brought to you by First Horizon Bank. We've got Medicine Ball Caravan shirts. We've got the Blues Box 40th anniversary shirt and Connor Broussard's Resurrection Fern that says radio that sounds like home. La radio qui sonne comme la maison on the back of that shirt.
0: All right.
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0: Bobby Womack, Looking for a Love. And before that, the great Stevie Wonder, millions and millions of records in his career with Signed, Sealed, Delivered. Send it out to my sister, Kathy Briscoe. I think, Meg, my sister's got, if she doesn't have every Stevie Wonder record, she's close. So that's a good thing. Megan Brown, Constantin with us. For the last time Megan is with us, you just got here, Megan. You got to leave already.
1: I know. These hours, they go by so fast, Herman. Just one little hour, it goes by so fast because we're having so much fun.
0: Oh, yeah.
1: We're getting to say some names. I don't want to say too many names, but we're going to say some names. We got Joe Fontenot to thank. Thank you so much. Bill Bolins, who's coming up next with you.
0: Yes, yeah, Bill is in the house.
1: That's right. Thank you so much, Bill. And Andrea Briscoe, thank you so much.
0: Hey, Andrea.
1: And, you know, we announced Mandy Miguez, but we want to say Carl Schott also, her husband and partner, Agnes Guidry.
0: All right. Thank you so much. Yes, indeed.
1: And Dorian Guidry.
0: Yes, her son. Late happy birthday, Dorian Guidry. I'll get you some of your uncle on in a little while, but I appreciate you.
1: That's right, Bun.
0: He's a guy I talk about. He's on staycation today, but he puts eyeglasses on people. Helps the nearsighted and the farsighted, the pink-eyed and the dry-eyed.
1: Come on. Yeah. Come on, Herman. And Dorian says, the combination of JB, MC, and Herman makes every Saturday feel like a holiday.
0: Hey, nice. Thank you so much, Dorian. Appreciate that.
1: I do agree.
0: All right, it does feel
1: like a holiday when you tune into the Stomp and the Zydeco Son Passale. And Herman, I do see Randy Crater is calling the studio line right now, too.
0: Okay. Right.
1: Randy, we pitching right now, Randy, so we can't pick up the phone right now. But Randy donates monthly.
0: Go ahead.
1: Thank you so much, Randy, for your consistent support. And Randy's always coming by to pick up his T-shirt. Every year he's got to get a new T-shirt for him and his wife. So thank you so much, Randy Crater, for your support, you and your wife. And you, too, can support KRVS by going to krvs.org, hit the red donate button, or you can call our volunteers who are waiting at the phone. Steve Craig is the host of Jukes Cantinas and Ballrooms. He's here with Sharon. They are answering the phones. Shelby's here in the studio. The number is 337-482-2599.
0: Yep.
1: Herman, thanks so much for asking
0: Megan,
1: me to call.
0: This was great. I'm sure glad you came in. I wish it would have been for the whole time, but I know you got things to do, and I hinted about next Saturday, but you're going to be on tour, huh? Go ahead.
1: Boma Bango is releasing our latest album, so I'll be doing a couple shows for that album release.
0: Nice, very nice. Well, good luck with all that, and thank you for coming in, and good luck. Bon chance avec Coeur de Fil.
1: Thank you, Herman, and look, I thank you to all the listeners who've pledged. Keep those pledges coming.
0: Yep. 482-2599, krvs.org is the website. 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She's from Opelousas. I am too. Zydeco Stomp KRVS. 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

0: That's Jamie Romaine, Two Step By Myself. He was preceded by the Zydeco Heating and Air Conditioning Man. She's from Opelousas here on the Zydeco Stomp KRVS. I'm from Opelousas. And also, I was about to say the next guest here on the program, well, I say guest, he's a regular Dirty Rice program. Bill Boland's from originally from Opelousas. Bill, what's
1: originally
0: going on?
1: Originally from Opelousas. We over here on a, look, folks, if I can get in my car on, what's this, Saturday afternoon?
0: Yes.
1: And drive from Baton Rouge to KRVS, you too can pledge your support. And I pledged a lot more than I was planning on it, but it just worked out that way.
0: On I-10 LSU game day, so the traffic is...
1: That's true.
0: Yeah.
1: We do have game day. We are... But kickoff's not until what, 6:30?
0: Yeah, 6:30. It's Louisiana-Texas. Louisiana, not as huge as last week's was.
1: Last week was fun.
0: Yeah, oh yeah, with the weather challenges and everything. Well, Bill, thank you so much for coming into the program.
1: My pleasure.
0: How's things with Dirty Rice? 9 o'clock, 8 o'clock, what's the start time?
1: 8 o'clock to 10 o'clock. Yeah. Tonight we're going to have Dirty Rice on the air. No, ladies and gentlemen, I will not be live. We're going to try and give our hard-working understaffed staff here at KRVS the evening off.
0: Yeah, they've been working hard all day long.
1: They've been working. They busted it yesterday. They up in here today. Let's give them the evening off because they got to do this fundraising thing all week. So we're going to give them a little time off. But what we got tonight was we got us a special Dirty Rice up in here tonight. And, of course, I love my phone. I was going to look at my playlist, a lot of new music in the first hour, including one song that I brought in for Herman to throw in eventually into the mix.
0: You want to tell folks what it is?
1: Yeah. What we're going to do is I'm going to get Herman to play this when he hasn't pulled it out yet.
0: Yeah.
1: Antone's 50th presents Chicago Bound.
0: Mm.
1: Now, I understand Raul played some of this yesterday.
0: I heard it yesterday.
1: I was ready for Herman to do the premiere on this song. I'm going to be playing it tonight. What we got is a new track here off this Antone's 50th Presents Chicago Bound. Ivan Neville on the vocals, Mr. C.C. Adcock. Let's see, Steve Riley is on here. Keith Richards, Ronnie Wood. Jimmy Vaughn is playing harmonica. I forgot about Jimmy Vaughn. They doing Clifton Chenier's tune One Step at a Time. That's going to be coming up.
0: That's not a bad lineup as far as the band.
1: I think that's what you call a world-class lineup. Wait, that ain't all. Let me go ahead and pull this out. Let me give you the complete rundown of folks playing on this track. If I can find it and I can... if I can read it. Little bitty print.
0: Oh, yeah.
1: Vocals, organ, Ivan Neville. Vocals, guitar, C.C. Adcock. Guitar on the right side will be Keith Richards. Guitar on the left side solo will be Ronnie Wood. Harmonica and backing vocals, Jimmy Vaughn. Y'all know him from the Thunderbirds.
0: Oh, yeah.
1: Playing here in Lafayette a ton of times. He can play guitar.
0: Yeah.
1: I mean, he can play some guitar. He can actually blow some harmonica, too.
0: And I met Jimmy Vaughn at Rockin' Sidney's funeral in Le Beau, of all places. So, that's pretty cool.
1: Jimmy was there?
0: He was there. He came
1: at
0: for
1: Rockin' Sidney's funeral.
0: Yes, indeed. Because they did, they know all about Rockin' Sidney.
1: Oh, yeah, man. They, oh, man.
0: Yeah.
1: She ain't nothing but fine, fine.
0: Exactly. There you go.
1: Accordion, Steve Riley.
0: Met him a time or two, too.
1: Yeah, a couple of years. He's pretty good. He's an up-and-comer, as they
0: say. Yeah, he's been practicing.
1: Bass, we got a guy out of Texas called Chuck Bush. Must be one of those Antone's folks. And on drums,
0: that's from Le Beau, too, Chuck Bush. But
1: he's from
0: the Zydeco High Rollers, Beau Jacques and the Zydeco High Rollers.
1: Man.
0: Yeah, oh, yeah.
1: Oh, yeah, okay. Over my head. Rub board, we got Curly Taylor. And on the drums, Robert St. Julian.
0: Wow.
1: We got Clifton's drummer. It's everybody but Mick.
0: That's amazing. but a stellar lineup, that new Antone CD. But we're giving that a spin later. Don't forget that number. Your fall fundraiser, Bill Boland's with us. 482-2599. 482-2599, but also that website, krvs.org. So we're going to go back with a little more music and talk to Bill again. We mentioned here on the program a couple of weeks ago that Lattimore had passed away, the R&B and blues great. So let's check him out one more time right here on the Zydeco Stomp KRVS.

0: It's a little tribute to Lattimore.
1: Yeah, man.
0: With the help of Buckwheat, the late Stanley Dorrell Jr. from Karen Crow, doing the Lattimore number. Take me to the mountaintop.
1: That Southern soul thing's a good, good genre.
0: Yes, indeed. And right before that, the man himself, Lattimore, with Let's Straighten It Out, right here on the Zydeco Stomp KRVS. Herman Fuselier with you, along with Bill Bolins from the Dirty Rice Program during this fall fundraiser right here at KRVS.
1: Oh, yeah, man. Y'all need to call in to us. The pledge number is 337-482-2599. And like I said last break, if I can make the drive from Baton Rouge to pledge my money, you can get yourself online and click on that little red donate button in the upper right-hand corner of the homepage. Or if you really want something to do, get out of the house, you can come down and donate in person.
0: Yep.
1: The front door here at Burke Hall is open.
0: How you like that fancy doorstop?
1: Oh, man, look, I got to get me one of those. It's better than a brick.
0: Yes, that's right. But, yeah, you can come in or call or the pledge online. We make it easy in so many ways. Just a few people to thank. I just mentioned Where in the World is Scotty Tibbs. He's back home in Franklin. But he was on the phone, too. He made his pledge. Thank you so much, Scotty and Renee. Hope you all having a good time unpacking back home in Franklin. Brad and Kaisha Menard, appreciate y'all donating. And Matt Mick, a Coderfield alum, called in. So thank y'all all so much for supporting listener-supported public radio, KRVS. And Bill, you came down and you got you some t-shirts and everything.
1: Yeah.
0: And so we're part of the station, but we donate too. We help out as much as we can.
1: We want something to do on Saturdays.
0: That's right.
1: Too. It's like, what would Herman do if he wasn't stomping the floor from noon till 4?
0: Noon to 4. There
1: what would I do every other week? What would Chris do one week? What would Glenn do the other week on Dirty Rice if from 8 to 10 on Saturday nights? We wouldn't have anything to do. Y'all pledged to keep us on the air,
0: yep,
1: bringing you the best in music, news, and culture.
0: Yep, that's it. That's
1: especially
0: it.
1: That music stuff.
0: Oh, yeah. And I enjoy, Bill, we get to talk about it and tell the stories behind the music. And we play what we want. As a DJ, that means the world, because you hear some of the commercial DJs, not to put them down, but so many of them are just, they got to stick to a playlist, can't deviate from it. Telling stories. Some of them just can only say certain things on the air. But hey, if I want to play some Clifton Chenier or Bobby Blue Bland or Aretha, hey, I can I

0: and do it.
1: I listen all afternoon. In fact, I do on Saturdays.
0: I know you do. Yeah, you usually text me or send me an email.
1: Yes, and that's part of Saturday afternoon. Everybody listens to Zydeco Stomp.
0: Oh, yeah, I appreciate that.
1: Or they should. And I've told a lot of people, especially like other DJs I know, I said, look, y'all playing Zydeco and y'all playing Cajun and stuff, and that's a wonderful thing.
0: Mm-hmm.
1: It helps spread the message. But if you're not listening to JB and MC on Saturday morning, and you're not listening to Herman from noon to four, you're not getting the real lowdown.
0: Yeah.
1: Because this man right here across from me, he makes hits. Well, he is a hit maker like E. Rodney Jones.
0: There you go now. That's one of the legends. One of my inspirations.
1: You. Yes.
0: Along with Paul Thibault.
1: Paul Thibault.
0: KVOL right here in Lafayette.
1: Yeah.
0: Oh, man, some legendary DJs. And they had his brother, Lester Thibault, Daddy Cool Breeze. And I don't know, through the years, my mom and dad loved music and the radio so much. So I got to listen to all those guys back in the day.
1: Oh, yeah, man. The first time I stopped in, I was living in Opelousas in 1979-80, training down here at the Charity Hospital.
0: Mm-hmm.
1: I'd go over and I'd eat at the folks' house, you know, and then mm-hmm. I'm over there on one Saturday. I walked all the way across Opelousas from my grandma's house where I was living to my folks' house on Cherry. And I'm walking back through downtown and I'm passing by KSLO.
0: Mm-hmm. Oh, yeah.
1: And I went, what the heck? Let me see if this door is open. Walked right on upstairs into the studio, and Lester Thibault was on the air, and he was doing a live show. They were doing live remote from somewhere.
0: Yeah.
1: He was reading his own commercials.
0: Mm-hmm.
1: He had like five or six of them, and I mean, they got 30 seconds. He would read it for 30 seconds. If it took him 10 seconds, he'd read it three times in that space. Slot, and I mean, I tell you what, Lester Thibault, that's where I really got, it's like, I got to get a radio show on the stage.
0: Oh, yeah, that's it. That's some legends for sure.
1: Oh, man, we're talking legends. That's some legend right there. Ladies and gentlemen, when you pledge your support and you tune in to KRBS, you are listening to some legendary people here on the radio, and we're not talking just Herman, because they got a lot more.
0: And you're part of that, too, all your knowledge and experience with music and the radio and stuff. We all do what we can.
1: That's it.
0: And keep us doing what we can. 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Before I get back to more music, another legendary name to drop on you, John R. from WLAC. Did you ever listen to WLAC late at night? Nashville, Tennessee.
1: No,
0: it was 1510 on the dial. But he broke a lot of people, like James Brown was just starting off, Fats Domino. In fact, the story goes when Fats played, I can't think of the name now, but people, you know, it's one of these 50,000-watt stations on AM.
1: Yeah.
0: So people down in the islands were listening to it, and it helped develop ska music, just that beat he had to the music.
1: Well, that was the same kind of story I heard about reggae and the Meters.
0: Okay.
1: Zigaboo doing a one drop.
0: Mm-hmm.
1: On the drums.
0: Yeah.
1: And the reggae guys picked up on the one drop.
0: Right.
1: And I was years ago and I'd heard this story and I'm listening to the first Meters album and it's like it's on and it's cranked up and I'm doing things and I heard just this like wham, just one drop and I went boom, that's it right there. And the thing is I can't remember what song it was because I didn't go back and look.
0: I hear you.
1: I mean, just the regional influence of our music on everybody else.
0: Yes, indeed.
1: And you living in the middle of it.
0: 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Ask about the T-shirts and some of the gifts we have. So please keep us on the air, as you've done for 63 years now, as we get back to more music. Song that everybody's digging these days. Scotty Tibbs, Brooksy Young, Keith Frank and the Swallow Zydeco Band. Crosscut Soul.
1: Yeah,
0: Zydeco,
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Here, toi.

0: Come On Home. It's a radio that sounds like home. KRVS, during our fall fundraiser. 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As we hear from Nathan and the Zydeco Cha-Chas when they were just starting out, 1989, at the Richards Club in Lautell. From that landmark Zydeco, landmark double album, Zydeco Live on Round the Records. And right before we heard from Nathan, we heard from his son, the future of Zydeco, a.k.a. Nalen Williams, Meet Me at the Zydeco, making his debut, and two in a row from the Zydeco boss, he meant to say, Keith Frank and the Swallow Zydeco Band, Crosscut Saw in 1994. Bill Boland's with us here on the Stomp. Well, Bill, we're about to give it a spin now.
1: Yeah,
0: from Antone's 50th anniversary presents Chicago Bound. So all-star lineup on this one, doing the Clifton Chenier Classic.
1: Yeah, man, that's One Step at a Time, right?
0: Yes, indeed.
1: With Ivan Neville, C.C. Adcock, Steve Riley, Jimmy Vaughn, and both of those guitar players, you're fairly well known from the Rolling Stones band.
0: I was about to say, you skipped over the Rolling Stones, Keith Richards and Ronnie Wood.
1: Keith and Ronnie, I think a few people might know who they are.
0: Yes, indeed. And they have a tremendous love of Clifton Chenier, as shown on the tribute album that just won a Grammy earlier this year. So let's check it out right here on the Zydeco Stomp. Don't forget 482-2599, krvs.org.

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0: Gino Delafosse and French Rock and Boogie. Baby, baby, baby. And before that, the Queen of Soul, Aretha Franklin, Your Love is Like a Seesaw, and Clarence Carter, who we lost a little earlier this year with Too Weak to Fight, right here on the Zydeco Stomp. KRVS, the fourth and final hour of the Stomp. Where does the time go? But the fundraiser continues. 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Bill Bolins with the Dirty Rice Program is with us. And Bill, I was looking up Gino's schedule. He's always got 3, 4, 5, 6, 7 games, or 7 gigs, I should say. But
1: In a day.
0: But he's in Thomas, Georgia. So I was wondering, tomorrow he's got an off day, and it's like, why is Gino off on a Sunday? But he's making his way back from Thompson, Georgia, so I guess he's got a good excuse then.
1: You'd think that Gino could have got a pickup gig somewhere between Georgia and here.
0: He
1: just wanted to get home, I guess.
0: Yeah, maybe so. That's it. So I want to give a thank and shout out to Chris Fox with Ambrose and Patty listening in. Thank you all so much. Is the little bell? Yeah, give him another ring on that one.
1: Yeah, I forgot about the bell.
0: Thank you all so much for tuning in. You can do just like them, 482-2599, 482. I still want to say the old number, Bill, okay, which is what used to be 482-KRVS, but 482-2599. Go to that website, krvs.org. So, Bill, you got a rocking program coming up tonight, right,
1: for the folks? Oh, yeah, man.
0: You won't be in live, but
1: it's not going to be a live Dirty Rice show because I produced this show. I had to dig into the archives. Ladies and gentlemen, you might want to tune in to Dirty Rice tonight. We are making a hit. You're going to be hearing that Ivan Neville, CeCe Adcock, Keith Richards, Steve Riley, Jimmy Vaughn, Ronnie Wood song, One Step at a Time again. You be hearing that? Yeah.
0: Man,
1: I got
0: that's
1: that
0: a rocking
1: Dirty
0: number.
1: Rice tonight. That's a good number, too.
0: Yeah,
1: that's
0: like
1: a
0: that.
1: Real good rendition of that
0: yes,
1: tune.
0: Yes, indeed.
1: Be hearing a Billy F. Gibbons in the BFG's tune off this same Antones Presents 50th Chicago Bound record, 2 on Dirty Rice tonight. Well, what you're going to really want to do is stick around for the second hour of Dirty Rice, because I jumped in and feet first into the archives and came out with some Boozoo in Plaisance in a bean field.
0: Hey.
1: We got Gino Delafosse downtown at Grant Street from last century.
0: All right.
1: Yvette Landry sitting right here in this chair. Well, maybe that chair. But on this side of the microphone in the KRVS studios on Dirty Rice.
0: Go
1: Michael
0: ahead.
1: Juan Nunez,
0: oh,
1: the same
0: man.
1: Thing with his guitar. Oh, man, look. That's just some of it. Guys, dug in, got some stuff from festivals. Akati Ann's in there with Roddy Romero and Yvette Landry.
0: Yes, indeed.
1: And some Zydeco Force.
0: Wow.
1: From way back in like 1991. And for the closer, you're going to want to stick around, because I don't think the new Sonny Landreth single has been aired yet on KRVS.
0: Yeah, when you mentioned that earlier, it's like, what is that?
1: Yeah, Herman was completely oblivious. Just came out, I think, on Wednesday or Thursday. Thank you, Glenn, for getting me a copy real quick so we can get it on the air. Last show of the whole show tonight.
0: Wow.
1: The new Sonny Landreth single, and man, yeah, you're going to want to stay up for this one, folks.
0: Yeah.
1: It's a good one.
0: Brought to you by KRVS. A lot of things you mentioned, Bill, people can't get that anywhere else but here. Things from the archives we broadcast live over the years. Speaking of that, in a live broadcast of Festival International every year. The Festival Acadien Creole, which is coming up in just a few weeks. But people all over the world, we want them to come to those festivals, but they can hear it live right here on KRVS Radio. That sounds like home.
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0: Yes, indeed. The stomp's almost over. 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Operators are standing by to talk to you. So they got a little lonesome for a while. Things were rolling, but, you know, it kind of goes up and down. Now it's time for another time to go up. 482-2599 and also at that website, krvs.org, as we hear a little bit of Joe Hall in the background. Let's go with some Bojack, Bill Bolins.
1: Oh, yeah.
0: Last Thursday marked 27 years since Bojack's been gone. Lost him at the age of 45, but turned the Zydeco world upside down. Here he is doing his version of Knocking on Heaven's Door. Hello, Dorian Guidry. Your uncle Sly D is on this one. Russell Sly, Dorian Guidry, right here on the Zydeco Stomp KRVS. Don't forget that number, 482-2599, krvs.org. 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

0: That's the Gallows from Evangeline Parish, Jerry Gallo and the Zydeco Dog Pound. That's Zydeco Party. And right before that, the late, great Bo Jacques, 27 years with Man. He turned the Zydeco world upside down in the 1990s. And we heard from one of his classic CDs, Gonna Take You Downtown, his version of Knocking on Heaven's Door, featuring Russell Sly Dorian on that talk box and guitar right here on the Zydeco Stomp. KRVS, Bill Bowlers, we got almost a little more than 30 minutes left to the program.
1: Yeah, so. I was too quick on the button.
0: But
1: yeah.
0: No, that's good. We got to let people know it's time to call in. 482-2599 and also that website, krvs.org. I have to thank Mr. Larry Fontenot. That name sounds familiar, but he donated this morning to JB and MC, and he called in again to donate again. But thank you so much, Mr. Fontenot. I appreciate that. Want to hear a little Slip Away. We can definitely get you that in for you. And also, Wilbert Hippolyte. I know this name was mentioned this morning during JB and MC. St. Martinville in the house. So thank you so much, Mr. Wilbert. I appreciate you supporting, listener-supported public radio. Listeners have kept us on the air for 63 years, Bill. Can you imagine that? That's a
1: Let's
0: a
1: go
0: long
1: another
0: time.
1: 63.
0: Hey,
1: yeah.
0: That sounds good, but we need people to call in to do it because it's not just a slogan when we say listener-supported public radio. We're not like commercial stations where we can run commercials. We have underwriters, but not quite the same thing. But it's listeners that tune in each and every Saturday to keep us on the air. And Cheryl Duvall, she's been answering the phones, and she said Mr. Hippolyte called me his radiologist.
1: He
0: learned so much by listening to the Stomp, and I thank you. Thank you so much. But it's not just me, Mr. Hippolyte. It's Bill Bowlens. It's JB and MC, Raul Brove, many others. And Bill, we have to mention, we're live with the Stomp, but we got three live programs coming up. Jukes, Cantinas, and Ballrooms.
1: If I would have known.
0: You could have had a live
1: I
0: Dirty Rice.
1: I could have been live, too.
0: Well, you're live with me, so we'll count
1: I'll
0: that.
1: I'll cover that. Yeah.
0: So you won't be marked absent. You'll get a check mark. So Steve Craig is in the house. He and Sharon with Jukes, Cantinas, and Ballrooms.
1: There he is, right
0: 4
1: over
0: 4 o'clock.
1: That window.
0: Yeah, we're looking at him through the window. He's going to be live. Ranella Rose Champagne.
1: Oh, yeah.
0: She's coming up live at 5 o'clock, and Ranella has a great program, and we were talking off the air. If nothing else, listen to the introduction. She's got
1: that intro is one of the that's the best one we got on KRBS far as I can tell.
0: She's news in New York. She's the fairest
1: in Paris.
0: And then when she does her intro, I mean, that's great. And at 6 o'clock, Blake Miller's going to be in the house. Come on, Savar, Blake.

0: 6 o'clock, Blake Miller's going to be in the house. Come on, Savannah, Blake, with La Lu Jukebox.
1: Right? If I would have known Blake was going to be live, I would have come up in here live.
0: Well, like
1: he's a working musician, yes, so he does a lot of recorded shows.
0: Oh, yeah, yes. It's rare for him to be live in the studio. So,
1: but if Blake can come in to do a show live, y'all can donate.
0: Yes, indeed, that's right. Because Blake's always on the road, always playing somewhere here, there, and everywhere. So support me and Blake and Bill and Ranella Rose Champagne and all the great programs. Steve and Raul and JB and MC, we enjoy doing this. It's a great program that we all have, but it takes some work to do it and work to get it on the air with a 100,000 watt transmitter we have. And so much online now. So it's not where you just press the button and it happens. It takes a lot to keep that going on the air. 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
1: getting to it, so y'all better get your Zydeco shoes on right now.
0: Oh, yeah.
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0: Yep.
1: Hey, look, it's open house today, folks.
0: Come on in
1: if you're in the area. You haven't made that contribution, stop by. We'd like to meet you.
0: Yeah. Oh, yeah. I always enjoy meeting listeners for sure. So 482-2599, krvs.org is that website. So here's some Clarence Carter.
1: Oh, yeah.
0: Slip Away. Zydeco Stomp, KRVS.

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Are we having a chubby party or what? Ain't no party like a chubby.

0: That's the Grammy winner.
1: Party don't stop.
0: Yes, indeed. Live at Knuckleheads. Chubby carrying the Bayou Sorbet.
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2: Chubby Party don't stop.
0: Mm-mm. And it don't stop here on the Zydeco Stomp, where it does, 12 to 4, stomping the floor till 4, here every Saturday right here on the Zydeco Stomp. And thank you all so much. We ask the listeners to support, and you all are doing a great job supporting us. Scott Guy, I appreciate you. The generous donation. Hit that a bunch of times. Scott, thank you so much. And Marion Clay Young, always tuned into the Zydeco Stomp. Used to listen in Mozambique, and they're not just saying it when the stomp goes from Turkey Creek to Mozambique. So thank y'all so much, Mary and Clay Young. So
2: they were in Mozambique?
0: Yeah, listening to the stomp. Yeah, oh yeah, that's real. I think
2: that's where it came from.
0: I think they're in Lafayette now, but they, you know, at one time they were wherever Clay was working. That's where they were listening to the stomp.
2: Oh, can I tell you one?
0: Go ahead and tell you one.
2: Let me tell you this one. You're talking about worldwide.
0: Yes, indeed.
2: Worldwide. The last time I was. Last time they cut on me, and I'm laying up there in the hospital, and it's a Saturday night, and I'd recorded a Dirty Rice show, because it was, you know, it was like I got operated on Wednesday, and it's like, okay, yeah, I can do a Dirty Rice, so I can listen to myself on Saturday night.
0: Yeah.
2: So I'm sitting in the chair 3 days after getting operated on, listening to Dirty Rice on my phone, and I get a text from my co-host, Mr. Glenn Kincaid.
0: Mm-hmm.
2: He is riding a bullet train in Japan.
0: Wow.
2: Listening to Dirty Rice on KRVS at the same time I'm holding down a chair trying to stay awake. Now, ladies and gentlemen, and it was in Japan, it had to have been somewhere between, let's say, 10 a.m. and 2 p.m. I don't know what the time difference is.
0: Yeah.
2: But yeah, that's worldwide.
0: That is worldwide.
2: Especially when your co-hosts are listening to you on a bullet train
0: in Japan.
2: I told him he should,
0: pretty cool.
2: You know, plug it in and turn it up and let everybody in the train listen to it.
0: Yeah, oh yeah.
2: He thought that was a good idea, but he couldn't pull it off.
0: Yeah, that's it. But that shows
2: that's worldwide.
0: Worldwide, and we can't do it without your support. 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So we got. I hadn't played any Horace Trahan yet, Bill.
2: Oh,
0: how about a little Horace right
2: man.
0: Now?
2: Yeah,
0: like he says on this one, go all the way. 482-2599-KRVS.org is that website. 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

0: That's the accordion dragon, Corey Ledet. From his Live in Alaska album. Sounding good on this Saturday afternoon. And Corey Ledet with a reminder, Friday, October 9th, he'll be at Feed and Seed downtown Lafayette. That's Festival Acadien Creole weekend. And before we leave the stomp, I have to say good afternoon to DJ Noah. DJ Noah, what's going on, my friend?
1: What's going on, Herman?
0: Good to see you. It was nice for you to stop in. And you got a promotion, sounds like. You've talked before when you come on the program about Campus FM, but you're doing some good things now, big things.
1: Mm-hmm.
0: What's happening with you?
1: So we're in the process of becoming an official student organization.
0: All right, now.
1: Yeah, we've been doing some work behind the scenes. We got a whole new e-board.
0: Okay.
1: I'm music director now. So
0: music director.
1: So if you listen to Campus FM, it sounds different. Maybe better. Maybe more addictive. It's probably my work as well as our program director's work. His name is Lane. I don't think y'all heard him before, but I don't know. We're still doing a whole bunch of big things. Still doing stuff behind the scenes.
0: Yeah.
1: Still figuring things out. Like, oh, yeah. Since 2023.
0: Well, that's a good thing. And see, mm-hmm. 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So, Noah, you live in that part of Campus FM for the radio station. And it's been a good thing for you and the students to get on the air. And music director, Noah Fowles.
1: Yes.
0: So quickly tell people about your program. You going to still have your programs too?
1: Yes. Turn Up Mix, Wednesday night, 7 to 9. Hip-hop, R&B, all that in the mix. And on Fridays, 2 to 3, So the Soul Swing Out. So the Soul Swing Out, blues, Zydeco, R&B, old school, etc.
0: Hey.
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0: All right. 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Y'all, check him out. 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
1: Let us ring this bell real quick.
0: That's right.
1: Just give us a little bit more money.

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Brings us to the end of another edition of the Zydeco Stomp. I'm Herman Fuselier. Thanks, as always, for joining me for the program. 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
1: No, man.
0: She got drunk last night.
1: What?
0: Man, her eyes was closed and her head was tight. She was reeling and rocking and she had a fight.

0: 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I'm Steve Craig, along with my partner in crime, Sharon.
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1: The app, if you have the app along as well.
0: Very good, very good. Glad you thought of that one. We started out the set with Little Richard from 1956 with The Girl Can't Help It, followed by Bobby Mitchell and the Toppers from 1954, fresh out of high school in New Orleans, I believe. That was Sister Lucy.

I knew they'd never know. I got some money back this year, like I always do. They'll have to catch me before I pay Internal Revenue.

you will pay. She said I'd pay her every week, I'd better never fail. I said before I send you a dime, I'll die right here in jail.

0: We began that set with Hank Penny from 1955 on the original Bloodshot Eyes, followed by the great Winoni Harris from 1950 on Good Morning Judge. After that, Corb Lund out of Alberta, with along with Hayes Carl, his buddy Hayes Carl, on the Cabin Fever double CD 2017 with Bible on the Dash. Ended that one with One More Bible, Bring Out the Bible, We Ain't Got a Prayer, from Artie Hill and the Long Gone Daddies from 2008 off the Bar of Gold release. So we get some premiums if you all want, are interested in getting some premiums along with your donations. What do we got, Sharon?
1: Oh, well, first of all, thank you to everybody today and yesterday who donated. And if you haven't donated yet, now's the time to step up. It's great. We have three live shows so far. We're going to have a fourth and a fifth live show here in the studio. And so you benefit from everything that you hear from us. So it's please donate, make a pledge. We have a great set of thank you gifts. We've got the show T-shirts. We've got the Blues Box 40th anniversary. We've got the Medicine Ball Caravan T-shirt, the Zydeco Sample Soleil, and the Zydeco Stomp T-shirts. We've got two new cool baseball caps. One is khaki colored. The other's green with the Resurrection Fern design embroidered on it. We also have that Resurrection Fern design also has is captured on T-shirts as well. So again, it's 337-482-2599 or krvs.org, or you could donate through the app.
0: All right, I got my eye on those baseball caps. Here
1: Me
0: you go.
1: Too.

0: our favorite Texas hippie soul singers, Shiny Ribs, from 2013 off the Gulf Coast Museum disc, Take Me Lake Charles. Before that, Steve Young from his Seven Bridges Road disc, 1972. That was the White Trash song. Then we had some books and adult beverages before that, A Bible and a Beer from Betty Harris and her comeback CD, really, of 2007. The CD was called Intuition. Began the set with Shamika Copeland from 2022 on Done Come Too Far disc. That was Fried Catfish and Bibles. We got some people to thank here on our fundraiser show, right, Sharon?
1: Well, yes, we do, Steve. We'd like to thank Tom Brewster from Virginia Beach, Virginia. He's a dedicated fan, and he appreciates Steve's collection as well as the rest of us. So thank you there, Mr. Tom. We're still waiting for others to give us a call, friends and family. Are you out there?
0: We also heard from C.A. Blanchard over in Baton Rouge, a loyal listener. He pledged on the phone. You can call us at 337-482-2599 if you want to talk to our live operators. Otherwise, you can do it safely and securely online at krvs.org. Just hit the red donate button.
1: Or use the app.
0: Oh, yeah.
1: Use the app. Don't forget the app.
0: I do use the app. And people have, it's really easy to load. You know, you just go to the app store and type in KRVS, and there it is.
1: I got to tell you, Steve, though, that Take Me to Lake Charles song is so beautiful. It's a love song to the people of Lake Charles. And they've been through so much. Don't you agree, Steve?
0: Yeah. That's our signal does reach out there all the way to the border, almost to the Sabine River. So. But you can also catch us online if the signal doesn't make it that far. All right, here we go. Give us a call.

0: Sorry, we seem to have a little technical difficulty here. I think the CD is not cooperating. Let's see what we can do. What you got on? We're still waiting for more calls in from...
1: Yes, we are. We're waiting for friends and family and listener and fans alike. Please give us a call. We're kind of lonely in here. We're having some troubles with our technical functioning. So, yeah, give
0: that
1: us a call.
0: A disc doesn't want to cooperate.
1: A disc that doesn't want to cooperate. So that's what we have here. That's the situation.
0: I got another alternate CD here.
1: Good. All right. Plan B.
0: Plan B. Here we go.

0: Looks like CD player number two is all ashes right now. We could use another bunch of donations to get us another one in the edit two room. But anyway, that was Graham Parsons and Emmylou Harris, of course, from 1973, doing a tune originally done by Carl and Pearl Butler, We'll Sweep Out the Ashes in the Morning. For that, the great Courtney Granger with Don't Put Her Down, You Help Put Her There, a great rendition of the Hazel Dickens song on his Beneath Still Waters CD. Before that, the great Melissa Carper from 2015 off the Arkansas Bound release, that was Christian Girlfriend. Began the set with the amazing Rhythm Aces with Amazing Grace, used to be your favorite song. So we got one more, some donations in from Chicago here.
1: Yes, we do. Thank you, Mary and Oscar Villarreal from Chicago, good friends of ours. Mary's family was deep into conjunto music, both musicians and promoter. So thank you so much, you guys. See you in May, I hope. And we also have thank you to John Carroll from Cambridge, Mass.
0: All right, John. Hey, John.
1: Loves your show.
0: Yeah, I hope you like one CD player. Here we go.

0: course, that was Dino and Joe from their self-titled release on My Evil Twin. I want to thank you all for listening to Duke's Cantinas and Ballrooms, and thank you for your support of public radio. I'm Steve Craig. Hasta la próxima vez.
1: And I'm Sharon Kidden. And here's Cajun Country Revival for a core from 2011.

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1: Here's what sets KRVS apart from other stations. 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

0: Ladies and gentlemen, it's my unmitigated pleasure to introduce to you tonight a fine, fine lady who I've known for quite some time. She's news in New York. She's the fairest in Paris. She's Ranella Rose Champagne. Put your hands together now.
1: Why, thank you. Thank you, so much. Thank you. Well, howdy, partners, and welcome to a very special live edition of Lost in Love with me here at KRVS. And this is, I'm so excited, and I am here with Mr. Clint Domang.
2: Turn my mic up, please.
1: Hello, hello.
2: No. Mic, the button on the right.
1: Okay.
2: No, that's your mic. Turn.
1: I am sorry, y'all. We have a little thing going on right here. Okay.
3: There we
1: We're
3: go.
1: Back.
3: Now,
1: we are back.
3: Yeah, now okay. I'm here.
1: Okay. A little bit of practice makes perfect, Clint. And I'm
3: this
1: just
3: is,
1: saying.
3: This is the beauty of live radio. For these special fundraiser editions.
1: It is a very special fall fundraiser. And I just want to say, I have to do this, okay? Because I just think, first things first, you know what we better do?
3: What we got to do?
1: We better go ahead. You better go ahead and give yourselves one big round of applause because you deserve it. I have been listening, Clint, to KRVS all day, and I can hear how many people have been calling and making the donations to get this, to keep this station running, right?
3: Yes. No, it's been pretty good so far, but I think we could do more. We could always do more. And I'd say now is the time to do so. You got operators standing by as we're live on a Saturday. If you're listening to us on a Tuesday, go to krvs.org. But if you're listening live, either in your car or on the app, call us up, 337-482-2599, 337-482-2599. We got operators standing by on this
1: Perfecto.
3: Wonderful Saturday. It was a little rainy earlier, but looks like things have cleared up.
1: I think they are
3: just in time for your Saturday night to get started.
1: Hello, and I want to say on that note, y'all show your love for the wonderful Miss Elizabeth Ogeron and Miss Laura Bro, of course, with the incredible, amazing Cheryl Duvall. All right,
3: yes.
1: And you, Mr. Clint Domang, y'all are really making it happen over here. One more round of applause. Get ready, y'all. Y'all better buckle up because I have a few calling songs, a few hints out there, okay? So without further ado, you know what time it is. That is right. Without further ado, the time has come. Yes, it has. The time has come to go ahead and get this party started, honey.

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0: Hello.
1: Hello, Loretta.
0: Darling, I knew it was you.
1: Loretta, there's something I just got to tell you.
0: Oh, please tell me what to do.
1: I don't really know how to say this, but I

0: don't understand, Loretta. I'm trying to tell you that I...
1: The talk is around that we're through.
0: Yeah, I know. I've heard it too.
1: Oh, darling, tell me what to do.
0: But that's just it. That's what I'm trying to tell you. I want to tell you that...
1: I knew

0: I know you know that I never thought it would come to this.
1: You tell me it's over and done.
0: I really thought that I loved you, and you know that.
1: You say that you've had all your fun.
0: And you just got to believe me. I never meant to hurt you.
1: But I can't believe
0: this is the hardest thing that I've ever had to do. And it hurts me
1: as
0: too.
1: As soon as I hang up the phone.
0: Yeah, I'll be gone.
1: As soon as I hang up the phone.
0: Goodbye, Loretta.
2: One, two, three, four, one.

0: All right, and that is what I am talking about. We started out this fundraising, fall fundraising edition of Lost in Love with The Telephone by Mr. Jerry Reed. Following that, As Soon as I Hang Up the Phone, I love that one, Clint.
1: It's a great one.
0: By Loretta Lynn and Conway Twitty. And another little hint, If You Got the Money, Honey, I've Got the Time by Mr. Willie Nelson. And y'all just know, I bet you could guess that I'm going to go ahead and dedicate that to my wonderful Aunt Josephine and Uncle Wick out in Memphis, Tennessee. Y'all show your love for Aunt Josephine and Uncle Wick. They love KRVS, Clint.
1: They love KRVS, and I think we've got somebody that loves KRVS as well that picked up that telephone at 337-482-2599. Again, we're live on a Saturday, but if you're listening to the repeat on Tuesday, that phone line's not working at the moment, so donate at krvs.org. So who you had?
0: I will tell you, this wonderful person who just so happens to go by the name of Miss Jean Rogers, she called in and she did her duty. She pledged, y'all. Okay. Thank you, daughter.
1: We love it. Everybody that has, we appreciate you for doing so because you're helping keep this dream alive. And public radio is such an important thing. And KRVS, when it comes right down to it, is I feel like we're one of those institutions that brings the culture, not just to people in the Acadiana area, but worldwide. We hear Infusionally on Zydeco Stomp say it all the time. It is worldwide what we do and what we bring to the masses. It's not just Acadiana anymore. We want to make sure people know that Acadiana is here. Louisiana is a lot more than just New Orleans.
0: Absolutely. Well, I'm going to do a big shout out to Liverpool, England, too, y'all. That is my dear brother-in-law, Alan Howard's family out in Liverpool, England. They all tune in. We literally do have listeners from all over the world. And I want to say once again, thank you again to Miss Jean Rogers for your donation to the station. We all love so very much. Well, you know what, Clint? I think someone wants to say something to us.
1: Wait.
0: Oh, my gosh. Wait, what's going on?
2: Hello, y'all. This is Aunt Josephine.
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0: Oh, my gosh. Thank you so much, Aunt Josephine and Uncle Wick. They seriously are like huge supporters.
1: They're one of the top tier people out there to help keep KRVS up and running. And if you want to be in that number, 337-482-2599 is the number to call right now.
0: And I guess this next song, this is another little just planting a seed here. What would you do if you had $1 million?

0: fridge in there somewhere.
1: You know, we could just go up there and hang out.
0: Like, open the fridge and stuff, and there already be foods laid out for us with little pre-wrapped sausages and things.
1: Mm.
0: They have pre-wrapped sausages, but they don't have pre-wrapped bacon.
1: Well, can you blame them?
0: Yeah.

0: All right, and that is what I am talking about, Clint. I have to say, we have someone, Eddie Palmer, said, keep on trucking, Ranella, and I want to say thank you for calling.
1: We appreciate it.
0: We appreciate Eddie, you, Eddie Palmer, y'all.
1: You're one of the many that have called, shouted us out, donated. And we need more of you to join that number to help keep KRVS afloat, because it's all up to y'all now. About a year ago, the Corporation for Public Broadcasting closed its doors, and now it's on you. It's no longer, you know, you're pulling some of the weight. A lot of the weight is going to be on you going forward. Mm-hmm. We appreciate all that have donated, but there's still plenty of time to do so. We're only on day two of 10 days. So September 20th will be the final day of the fall fundraiser. There's plenty of time, but make sure you do so. And if you want to, right now, we're live, 337-482-2599. I almost gave out my own number by accident.
0: Oh, what?
1: My brain decided to kind of fall apart there for a second, but we picked it back up. So again, 337-482-2599. You call us up. We've got operators standing by live on this Saturday.
0: Hello.
1: Again, we re-air this on Tuesdays at 2 o'clock. So if you're listening in now on a Tuesday, you can go to krbs.org.
0: Well,
1: if you feel like it, click that little red donate. But even if you don't necessarily feel like it, give a look at some of the great premiums that we have. There is a beautiful box tee with a resurrection fern on it that's available as a premium. A KRVS little baby onesie. If you know somebody that has a newborn, that's something that you can get them.
0: I have to interject on that. I heard on Zydeco Apostole earlier, they were talking about a onesie and how they wish their... I have always requested an adult onesie, Clint.
1: Yes.
0: When is that going to happen?
1: I don't know.
0: Tell me.
1: That's not my department. Our general manager, Cheryl Duvall, may be able to answer that question.
0: I bet she can make that happen.
1: Maybe we can get that added to the premiums that are up there. You know,
0: yeah.
1: Somebody earlier today during Zydeco Song Apostle, they called up and wound up getting a nice little canvas field bag. It looks about like the size of those reusable grocery bags you see over in different grocery stores across Acadiana. But that's something that you can do to donate to help us keep this cultural touchstone alive.
0: Well,
1: because I feel like, you know, if we look at KRVS, this place, we talk about radio that sounds like home. Mm-hmm. We want it to be local and we want to keep it that way. We want to keep it the way it is, because I feel like if this goes away, odds are the culture starts to erode in a sense. That's how I feel about it. And, you know, I was talking about that t-shirt that says radio that sounds like home with the resurrection fern on it. That was made by a local artist.
0: Yeah.
1: You look at other public radio stations across the country, they are kind of outsourcing those. No, we outsource it to local artists. We want to keep this ecosystem alive and thriving.
0: You don't want to do this.
1: Because that's what you're going to feel like when KRVS is gone.
0: I know. Listen, I want to say, speaking of Eddie Palmer again, saying, Ranella, keep on trucking. We are trucking right through this fall fundraiser edition of Lost in Love. We heard If I Had $1 Million by Bare Naked Ladies. I know what. If I had it, I'd give a bunch to KRVS. Following that, Shop Around by Captain and Tennille. And concluding that little set was Money, Money, Money, of course, by ABBA. Well, you know, Clint, I want to say, I was, of course, we are still understanding that Dolly Parton has gone.
1: Yes.
0: She has passed away.
1: She's no
0: longer with us. Her spirit lives on. And I want to say thank you to all of you who, I got a good response from that. People seem to really, everyone is feeling it. And I had some people reach out to me about the tribute, the Dolly Parton tribute. So I just want to say thank you. And it was my absolute pleasure, as we all love Dolly so much. And on that note, Dolly was a huge fan of NPR, and she was such an advocate for children and philanthropist. And I'm going to play this little, y'all have heard this one before, but I'm playing it again. Here's from Dolly.
2: Hello, I'm Dolly Parton. I'm a singer and songwriter, and I'm passionate about education, too. I want every child to learn to read and have books in their home.

0: books in their home. Learning how to read and knowing what's going on in the world are both important. And NPR removes barriers to good information so you can learn whenever and however you choose to listen. I believe everybody ought to know what's going on, and public radio makes it possible to stay in the know without paying a dime. Unless, of course, you want to. When you listen to NPR, you get facts and you hear all kinds of perspectives. And it's only possible because people like you choose to support it. So if you're able, please make a donation now to this NPR station.
1: Thank you, Dolly Parton. You are an absolute treasure, Jim, and we will always love you. I'm going to play this next song that I played on the tribute, and it's just such a beautiful song. I want to thank you all for tuning in to this live edition of Lost in Love. It's already so great to be here with everybody. A lot of energy, and here we go. Y'all take a listen.

0: Love sure is in the air over here at KRVS, y'all. I want to tell you, on that note, we do have us two very, very special birthday darlings who just so happen to go by the name of Mr. Jack Rivas and Miss Arwen Podesta. And I want to say y'all are such wonderful birthday darlings, and big shout out to both of you. I'm going to dedicate Love Is in the Air by John Paul Young to both of you. I hope you're having wonderful birthdays out there. And to everyone who has tuned into this edition of Lost in Love, thank you so much for tuning in to this fall fundraiser edition. Before that, we are telephone line, hint, hint, by Electric Light Orchestra. I just know, Clint, that those phones are ringing off the hooks back there.
1: They better be. 337-482-2599 is the number to dial if you're listening live on a Saturday. Hopefully you're enjoying what we're doing for you as we are kicking off our fall fundraiser in real earnest. It's been great so far, but we can always do better.
0: Well, you, I know people are not letting us down. I know that it, I can hear it. I mean, I did go back there and the phones are ringing. They could ring more. But I just want to say, we also heard, how about that incredible rendition of After the Gold Rush by Dolly Parton, Linda Ronstadt, and Emmylou Harris? I just got to say, that one just moves me to tears almost. I love that one. Oh, my gosh. Well, listen, we are trucking right through this fall fundraiser edition of Lost in Love.
1: Time flies when you're having fun.
0: Hello. It's lots of fun.
1: And you're talking about Dolly Parton. I don't know if you saw this or not, but apparently there's an airport out in Nashville that is going to be named after Dolly.
0: Dolly.
1: That's just amazing stuff.
0: Yes. Dolly, this is, I mean, the world loves Dolly.
1: Yes.
0: I mean, it is a testament to.
1: It's really showing how, like, much flowers she is
0: absolutely
1: continuing to get after her passing.
0: And another thing is that she really, everyone says is that her kindness is real, and it is. And I have to tell you a story. Can I tell you a quick story?
1: Yeah, go ahead. We got plenty of time.
0: Yeah, well, guess what, y'all? I actually did meet Dolly Parton one time. I met her, and I was living in Brooklyn, New York at the time. And Clint, when I would do these performances at Ranella, I would have this merch, my own personal merchandise. And one of the things I did is I would make these glitter rats, okay? And they were the cutest little rats, and I'd cover them all with glitter and would sell them with refrigerator magnets and all kinds of stuff. And I was at work, and I said, I'm going to see Dolly Parton with my dear friend Brian Guidry and Ralph Bork, and we went, and because she was doing a book signing over there, I brought my book, and I gave her my book, and I do have her autograph, but my coworkers have said, I want to give Dolly a glitter rat, and they were like, you cannot do that. Please don't do that. You might offend her. But I said, you know what? I'm going to do it anyway. So I went to her, and we waited in line for probably about over 2 hours, and I get to her desk, her table where she was set up, and I had a green glitter rat. And I said, Dolly, I said, my coworker said that this may offend you if I give you this, but I want to ask you, would you like this glitter rat? And she said, she snatched it out of my hand. She said, oh, give me that. I love stuff like that. And that is a true story, Clint. I have the picture to prove it. Brian Guidry took the photo. So thank you for that.
1: That's a really cool story, actually.
0: It is a true story. She was absolutely the sweetest. You could feel how genuine she was. And you hear that over and over again.
1: No, you hear it over and over again. But I think this also speaks to something else. You hear a lot of people say, it's the old saying, never meet your heroes. Mm. I think Dolly, amongst others, I'm not saying Dolly's just the only one, but I think Dolly is a prime example of go and meet your heroes before it's too late. Like, because you had that story, and it's true how authentic and genuine she was
0: to
1: everybody. You heard a lot of great stories.
0: Yes. I've only heard Pa. And she had a wonderful sense of humor.
1: Yeah.
0: Such a fountain of talent, incredible talent. And we could talk all day about Dolly.
1: Yeah,
0: for real.
1: We have a little bit of time left.
0: But we have a little time.
1: I think we still got time for some more music. That way we can make sure we get people calling us up. 337-482-2599 if you're listening live on a Saturday.
0: Or a Tuesday.
1: But if it's Tuesday, go to krvs.org and click that little red donate button.
0: Yes, you are right. Well, listen, I love this next song too. So can I play this for y'all?
1: Yeah.
0: Okay, here we go.
2: Evening. You look like you could use a drink.
3: Yeah, I'd like a grasshopper, please.
2: Hey, can we have a grasshopper for the frog?
3: That's Kermit. Kermit the Frog.
2: Oh, Ralph the dog here. Pleased to meet you. I'm no Heifetz, but I get by.

0: Let me guess. Broken heart, right?
1: Does it show?
0: Listen, when you've been tickling the ivories as long as I have, you've seen a broken heart for every drop of rain, a shattered dream for every falling star.
1: Exactly. She just walked out on me.
0: Yeah, typical. That's why I live alone.
1: You do, huh?
0: You bet. I finish work, I go home, read a book, have a couple of beers, take myself for a walk and go to bed.
1: Nice and simple.
0: Stay away from women. That's my motto.
1: But I can't.
0: Neither can I. That's my

0: family that's classy. All that he needs a lassie. Oh, lover and wife gives you a new leash on life.
1: Was that a new leash on life?
0: Oh, yeah. Sorry about that. 2, 3, 4...

0: Yes, let's make lots and lots of money for KRVS, y'all. Come on. We got just a few more minutes to keep those, get those phones ringing. That was Opportunities by the Let's Make Lots of Money by the Pet Shop Boys. And, you know, way back, Elizabeth Ogeron said, Vernella, I think that would be a great song, especially during one of the fundraisers. So, Elizabeth Ogeron, thank you. And to, big thanks to Laura Bro, also, the fabulous operators back here. Before that, we heard I Hope Something Better Comes Along by Kermit and Ralph, the Muppets. I know. I'm so excited. I love playing that one, too. I have to tell y'all, we had a donation from the fabulous Miss Linda Fries, okay? And I want to say congratulations once again. Thank you for your, thank you so much for your donation, Linda. An amazing artist and a mentor. And I just want to say, Linda Fries and Chubby Carrier both just received the 2026 Lineage Awards through Basin Arts. So, y'all, and I was there. Honored to be there. Congratulations again to both of you, both amazing talents and huge supporters of KRVS. I've heard Chubby Carrier talk over here, too. You heard that, Clint?
1: Yep.
0: All right. Well, listen, we have time. I think we have time for one more song. And this one, let's see. I'm getting it queued up over here. Thank y'all. Please keep those calls coming in.

0: Si vous êtes comme moi, vous aimez terriblement notre musique française de la Louisiane et ici, dessus 88.7 FM, on a consacré 10 heures de la semaine exprès pour cette belle musique. Dessus un programme qu'on appelle Bonjour Louisiane, là où je peux vous garantir, mes amis, que la musique en français, comme disait vieux Belton Slits Richard, là.
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5: 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Cajun, Zydeco, Swamp Pop, Rock, singer-songwriters, and then some, with hosts who know what they're talking about and variety commercial stations can't match. 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

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It's our fall fundraisers kicking off right here this weekend. We're going to play you some good old music and tell you more about that coming right up. But premièrement, au début, on va commencer avec un petit brin de vieux temps ici, de la vieille façon à faire. We're going to do a little Chuck Richard et Marie Falcon et le two-step de Madame Montel, cher. Allons, mes amis, moi je veux...

Corey McCauley, shout out. Corey McCauley and his Evangelinesis right there doing old Bro Brothers tune called One Step de Marie. Et avant ça, Les Hommes Lui-Même. De là, parce que les frères bro, les bro frères, des beaux beaux frères. De là, Bro Brothers bringing at you what they played, the One Step à Martin, which we know today more like the Crowley Two Step. I guess that'd be the new Crowley Two Step. For those of you wondering. But that back then, they called it the One Step à Martin. The Martin One Step. Even had some words for it. Look at that. Long lost words. And we started off the show with none other than Chuck Richard and Marie Falcon. Recorded on the Corey label way back in the day. Some slow dragon, one step and hopping going on for you right there. Even though it's called a two-step Madame Montel. That was a little, I like that groove right there. It's a little slow, a little bit slower than the grooves that we go on today, at least for the most part. And that one even is known more like the Petit La Grosse. We call that one today. It's a little different, but it grooves the same, y'all. This is Lalu Jukebox. 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This is the beginning of our fall fundraiser, day number two, le jour numéro deux. Et c'est jamais trop tard pour aller sur notre site web. We got to go to the website right now, krvs.org. Unfortunately, there are no phones live for me today, but that's okay because we're going to go on down to krvs.org. Click on that little red donate button. You can find out more about the premiums on that website. We're going to talk a lot about that in just a little bit. But do me a favor and go on down there and get started on the process right now. I'm going to play you some good old two-stepping music to get you going that way. This one's from Austin Pete and the Evangeline Playboys now. Not the Aces, but the Playboys coming at you with the two-step, the Bayou Teche. Allons.

That right there was the Evangeline Playboys on a tribute to Austin Peay. We're putting you in the room right here on Lalu Jukebox, just like you were there in that garage back in around circa 1999. Bobby Michaud gathered the members, some of the members that were still around, at a garage in Opelousas. I believe it was T. Lenz's garage. I could be wrong about that. But somewhere around, gathered up some of the members that played with Austin Peay back in the day, and they recorded some songs. They played some music, recorded some songs. I know that Junior Martin, the fan Junior Martin, is playing still guitar on that one right there, and Bobby's doing some singing. And one of the guys who used to play drums, I believe, with Austin Peay, was on accordion for those sessions. But before that, we had the man himself, the original Evangeline Playboys leader, Mr. Austin Peay, coming at you right there, Do I Do. We had, Qu'est-ce qu'il a chanté? Il a chanté Joli Juro. I was going to send that one out to my good friend, Mr. Tom Pierce, over there in Arnoville, over at Tom's Fiddling Boat. I know he's listening in. He always does. He loves that song. It's one of his very favorite songs in all the world, and I can see why. It's a good one. It's a good one. That's Austin Peay's version of that. Balfour Brothers later took it, and you hear that version more often these days, but there you go. That's the man we credit to have written that song, Doing His Way. Mr. Austin Peay with Joli Jurose and Two Step to Bayou Teche. That last for l'accordion cette fois, Austin Peay, avec Joseph Minier, mieux connu comme Cabri. Après chanté, singing for you right there. Two Step to Bayou Teche. Oh, ça slam, huh? Ça du bon stuff. That TC, sur Lalo Jukebox, comme toujours. Mais on va parler de notre levée de dents ici. You got to go on down to KRVS.org, and I know you probably already got the page lifted up, staring at it on your phone, on your computer, tablet, whatever. 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So go on down to KRVS.org and do it right now for me, won't you? We got t-shirts. This one's green. It's green. Green doesn't do it justice. And there we go. Every year, one day I'm gonna get somebody in here who's really good at colors to describe all these different things. And I've been told I'm somewhat not colorblind necessarily, just color dumb. We're gonna call it color dumb. So this one's it's a soft green. I'm gonna call it a soft green. It's got ferns on it that are sort of poking out around the letters KRVS. It's a beautiful. It's a good one. Maybe you've seen people wearing it around town already. You can be one of those cool kids. We also got the 40th anniversary of the Blues Box t-shirts back in action. We got Medicine Ball Caravan. You can walk around wearing a beautiful picture of Cecil Doyle's face. And we got Zydeco Sampasale, and the Zydeco Stomp shirts have been reprinted just for your wearing pleasure right here. And I know today is Saturday. I had my JB and MC and Herman Fuselier Fix right on today. They were throwing it down, obviously, of course. And the new item this year that everyone's all abuzz about is the travel mug. It's an insulated white travel mug with a red KRVS logo on it. It's got a lid, seals real nice, opens and closes. You can sip out of it. I'm not sure. I might have to take a look at it again. I think you could put a straw through it too, but maybe not. But
It's a good mug. It's a good little travel mug. Good for you. Of course, we got the caps. This year's cap is a khaki-colored cap, and it's got that same sort of fern design as the shirts on it this year. It looks real nice. It's a darker khaki color, we'll see. And then the mugs have the same fern design, but it's like almost like a robin's egg blue. Look at me throwing out color names like I know what I'm talking about. Blue, it's a hard baby blue. We'll go with that. And another new item is the earrings. We got Caravia's earrings. They look so awesome. I want to get my ears pierced just so I can wear these earrings because they look like little miniature records, like vinyl records or 45 or something. And in the middle where the label goes, it's a Caravia's logo on it. It's a little red logo and it says Caravia's, real big and nice. They look awesome. Gotta say, they look awesome. And we got the messenger bag. You can put your laptop or whatever in and sling it over your shoulder and go about your business, walking into the coffee shop over at Carpe Diem or something and sporting your favorite public radio station all around town while you do it. You slap that on the table, you take your business stuff out, you set up shop, and everybody says, ooh, I got to listen to QRVS and I can be like that person over there. Yeah, you're right. And just in time for festival season, if you need to re-up on a festival chair that's easy to sling over your shoulder and plop right down right in front of the stage so you can get real close to the speakers, well, just in time. You can get one that says KRVS on the back, and everybody behind you is going to know that you are a supporter of KRVS. Allons retourner à la bonne musique, you say. Let's see. Let's go at let's get some classic Swamp Pop number for you right here from Randy and the Rockets. Let's go to Lafayette and do the Cajun twist. You know how they do in Lafayette.

0: Honey, stop that twisting, girl. You ain't no child no more. No, sir. That's Jimmy Donnelly right there, y'all. Stopping that twisting. Stop it now. But we had some twisting going on, y'all. We had Cooking the Cupcakes featuring Little Alfred right before that, saying, boy, they feel so good now that you're home, right? That's not now that you're gone. It's now that you're home. I had to plug my headphones back in. I ripped them out. I hope you caught all that. Randy and the Rockets started out the whole thing off with Let's Go to Lafayette and Let's Do the Cajun Twist, y'all. Randy and the Rockets right there. Some classic swamp pop music for you all around, right here on Lalu Jukebox, right here on KRVS, Radio That Sounds Like Home. And if you want to keep your home sounding good, go on down to KRVS.org and click on that little red donate button right here in our sprint fall fundraiser going on day number two. We got a whole nother week of this, but don't wait, don't hesitate. You might be too late. And if you do, well, nobody wins.
1: Anymore, it doesn't matter.
0: Right here for Miss Tess.

Hey, as a Bonsoir Quentin, y'all right there. Bonsoir Quentin doing a little song called La Levee. Yeah, you're right. All about getting down on the levee, y'all. You got to get up to get down on the levee. Bonsoir Quentin from their brand new record, Bon Vie. Oh, that's some good stuff right there. Good jamming stuff right there from Bonsoir Quentin. Started off with that set with our good buddy Miss Tess. Miss Tess from the Miss Tess and the Talkbacks fame. That's a little album that she recorded out in Eunice, Louisiana, called Shad Air. That's a beautiful Chris Christopherson song that she recorded called Nobody Wins. And right in between that, we had the late, great Dolly Parton doing one of my favorite songs of hers called False Eyelashes. Yeah, you're right. Don't forget to go on down to KRVS.org and support Lalu Jukebox if you love the variety of music that happens right here on Lalu Jukebox and all across KRVS, all across the programs that are locally produced right here in the studios. Well, in order to keep that going, we depend on you. Now, more than ever before in our history, these days, it's getting tougher and tougher, and we need more and more of your help. We got to do it every year, and we're going to have to keep it coming if we're going to keep it going. C'est ça, je te dis, je te garantis, ça va prendre un tas de vous. De appeler et donner un piastre, quelques piastres, c'est comme tu veux, c'est comme tu pouvais. Allons faire, il faut le faire. You got to do it. If we don't do it, this is, you know, we got nothing. We got nothing. We got nothing right here at KRVS. There's no more KRVS. There's no more public radio. There's no more Lalu Jukebox. So go on down to KRVS.org and make it happen. 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It depends. It's all on us. It's all on me. It's all on you. We're going to have to come together and do it right here for KRVS, y'all. It's going down to KRVS.org. Get you a new little t-shirt or whatever. 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Maybe you need a new coffee mug. 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That's been proven for generations at this point. So do it. 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Tell them Lalu Jukebox sent you. Right here is Barry Cormier with the Church Point Playboys doing the breakdown. The Church Point, y'all. Hello.

0: Yeah, back to back, Jambalaya Cajun Band right there. Tu dois beaucoup m'aimer. Terry Huval singing You Must Really Love Me. And then Reggie Mott singing for you right there with a beautiful song called Como Isabelsa. Mamiza, written by Mr. Barry Ancelet. I love that one right there. And the Church Point Breakdown started off with Barry Cormier and the Church Point Playboys. Coming up on the hour, y'all, we're going to take a short little break. But keep it locked in right here on KRVS. 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It's the fall fundraiser. You got to do it right. Do it right now in the break. Oh, I thought it was going to come right there. But that was going to be good timing, yeah. Mais quand même. Peut-être ça va venir. Peut-être ça va pas venir. Mais ça doit venir, hein? We're going down to KRVS.org, and we're going to tighten the ship up right here, right now. Where's that?
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